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3: It's 12 degrees in Canberra, but feels like 7. Partly cloudy today, going for a top of 13. From the Capital Radio Newsroom, good morning. I'm Tia Priest-Willamott. More than 100 people are dead and at least 20 buildings have collapsed after a powerful earthquake hit Colombia. A massive response is underway to free those trapped under the rubble after the 7.4 magnitude tremor struck in the country's west. Leaders of El Salvador and Ecuador have pledged rescuers and specialist dogs to aid in the response. International Crisis Group's Gladys Gonzalez is in Colombia and has told CNN emergency responders have been quick to act.
4: Authorities have moved very fast to see and evaluate the damages so far. So I think the response has been very quick. They are a very solid institution that are in charge of crisis management and attempting these sort of disasters.
3: The Reserve Bank Board will today announce its next interest rate move. Most economists believe rates will stay on hold at 4.35%. Westpac is the latest major lender to report a fall in mortgage applications. Opposition leader Angus Taylor says the government's budget measures are sapping confidence.
5: Interest rates are too high for hardworking Australians, and we see people with a mortgage paying over $30,000 more than they were before Labor came to power. Interest rates are too high, and that's because inflation is too high.
3: More than 300 cleaners are set to join Canberra Health Services on October 1st after confirmation of funding in the 2026-27 budget. The government say bringing this workforce into Canberra Health Services means cleaning services currently delivered through external contracts will be managed directly by the organisation, supporting a more integrated approach. The move also provides eligible cleaners with the opportunity to transition into the ACT public service and become part of the broader workforce. The annual safety campaign around the light rail is underway. This week marks Light Rail Safety Week, with Transport Canberra urging community members to be safe around the vehicle. Executive Branch Manager of Light Rail Operations Madeline Taylor says they've released a new near-miss compilation video.
6: We release this video each year as part of Rail Safety Week, and it's a compilation of near-misses that have happened over the last year. So you've got everything from people late at night walking in front of the light rail vehicle, not being sure what to do. Again, you've got cars turning in front of the light rail.
3: And the Canberra Institute of Technology has appointed an acting CEO and deputy CEO. It comes as the Chief Executive Officer, Dr. Margot McNeil, remains on leave with no return date made clear. Independent MLA Thomas Emerson says it's welcome, but it does raise a few questions.
7: What it does mean, though, is for as long as the CEO is still in her position being paid to take leave, we're paying a CEO, an acting CEO, and a deputy CEO all more than $400,000 per year while they're rolling out redundancies across the institutions.
1: Sports update.
3: The UC Capitals have signed NBL One guard Caitlin Jones to their roster and as a community coach for the upcoming season. Jones kicks off her WNBL career after playing overseas and a stint with the Canberra Nationals. Coach Paul Gorris says she's an exciting player.
8: What she brings is excellent playmaking for herself and for others, can really, I guess, turn a game with her. She's a scorer. She has that great ability to be able to score for herself, but also be able to create for others in the team as well.
3: Peter Vlandis isn't ruling out getting a third-place playoff up and running this season, despite widespread backlash to the idea. The acting NRL chief executive says players would be given financial incentives to play in the fixture in the lead-up to the grand final. And that's the latest from the Capital Radio Newsroom.
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3: Partly cloudy today and a top of 13 degrees. Shower or two tomorrow and 13 again. 15 on Thursday and partly cloudy, then 16 similar conditions on Friday. 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

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Thank you, Duran Duran. We've got Dragon and Tina Arena. They're coming up shortly. It is another one of our 30-minute music marathons. It's fine.

Forever Classic 2CA, we give you 30-minute music marathons all day for your workday. We're in one right now. I've got Joe Cocker coming up right after this one from Lionel Richie.

0: Brava Classic 2CA, there goes another one of our 30-minute music marathons. Finished off with Joe Cocker and Feeling All Right. Weather Bureau says partly cloudy, 13 today. Tomorrow a shower or two, 13 degrees. Thursday got a little morning frost and partly cloudy, 15 degrees. Friday, morning frost and partly cloudy at about 16 degrees. 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

0: 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Secret Sound is worth a staggering amount of money, $1,620. You tell them what that little noise is, and we will give you $1,620 in cold, hard electronic funds transfer. Also tomorrow there's a quick whip around. They've got some news you may have missed. Second of our Weather Whiz kids. Last week we had Lucas. Tomorrow morning it's Finley. If you want more information about the Weather Whiz kids, just go to our website, 2ca.com.au. So good luck to Finley tomorrow. And it's also World Vinyl Day tomorrow. So the guys want to know, what was the first record that you ever bought? That is the question of the day. So have a think about that. Holmesy and Gemma back on air tomorrow morning. Hall & Oates and Paul McCartney, they're on air in just a few minutes.
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0: Forever Classic 2CA, we're just about to head over to the newsroom. Tia's got the 11 o'clock update on the way. Then we're going to play these. All part of a 30-minute music marathon. Bee Gees and Jive Talking. She's So Cold. The Rolling Stones. And
1: I take you just the way you are.
0: Billy Joel's Just the Way You Are. Part of our 30-minute music marathon. We'll do them all day today.
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14: It's 12 degrees in Canberra, but feels like 7. Partly cloudy today, going for a top of 13. From the Capital Radio Newsroom, good morning. I'm Tia Priest-Willamott. In breaking news, the Federal Agriculture Minister has announced priority species of birds in captivity will be the first to receive the vaccines for bird flu, with the rollout to begin soon. Speaking at a press conference in Parliament, Julie Collins says the government can't stop the spread in wild birds, but can protect some native species. Overseas, a state of emergency has been declared in Colombia after a magnitude 7.4 earthquake devastated parts of the country. More than 100 people are dead and the death toll is expected to rise, with many people trapped under rubble. Neighbouring nations and aid agencies are offering support. UNICEF Australia's Anita Quigley says they have resources in the area ready to go.
15: UNICEF has a major supply hub in nearby Panama, where we can quickly call on supplies if needed, like we did only 6 weeks ago with the earthquake in Venezuela. So UNICEF stands ready to provide further support if requested by the Colombian government.
14: Australians are being urged to fill out the census tonight to help government allocate funding. The Bureau of Statistics will follow up those who don't complete the survey by next week. People who refuse to participate will be fined. The Bureau's Emily Walter says there's no other data resource like the census.
16: So what we aim for is that people are willing and they're very well supported to complete the census, and generally we find that lots of people do absolutely voluntarily because they understand why it's important.
14: Rubbish has been left on Canberra's CBD streets as waste workers take industrial action over stalled pay negotiations. The protected action follows almost 12 months of bargaining between workers and the ACT government. CFMEU ACT Assistant Branch Secretary Michael Hiscox says they're not ruling out further action.
17: Yeah, look, we'll have no choice. If we don't have a fair outcome that comes out of this, we'll have to relook at doing the same actions within the city and potentially we'll have to expand it to other areas also.
14: The workers took their strike on Sunday and Monday, resuming as normal today. The relocation of Arcadia House is back in the spotlight after the government announced they were not moving the facility to Cook following strong community opposition. Nicole Lauder, the former Liberal member for Brindabella and Shadow Minister, says she understands why locals don't want the relocation in their area, but it has to go somewhere.
18: For the people, by the people. But it might as well be for the people, by the people, just not in my street. We do see a lot of this NIMBYism, I think. But you've got to have some sympathy for those people, you know, for any of us. We wouldn't like to see something built right next to us that's going to wreck our view, take away our green space, bring additional traffic to the area. You know, so these are concerns that the government have to weigh up.
14: And more problems for Sydney Airport. Strong winds are affecting flights this morning after two near misses at the airport in recent weeks.
19: Sports update.
14: League's great Josh Morris believes Brian To'o's move to the PNG Chiefs in 2028 is the right decision for both him and the Panthers. To'o will leave Penrith having been a staple in their side during the run of four straight premierships. Morris has told Sports Today it's a sensible business decision from both To'o and the club.
20: I think they're happy for him to go and get the money that he's deserved, and it also frees up cash for them to re-sign some of their premiership players and if they want to hold on to them as well.
14: And the Australian Professional Leagues has now terminated the licence of failed A-League club Western United after it was put into hibernation last season. And that's the latest from the Capital Radio Newsroom.
2: 2CA's four-day forecast for Canberra.
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14: Partly cloudy today and a top of 13 degrees. Shower or two tomorrow and 13 again. 15 on Thursday and partly cloudy, then 16 similar conditions on Friday. 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

C2CA, the Rolling Stones, and She's So Cold. On the way, I've got Wax and the Troggs from the 60s. You're listening to a 30-minute music marathon here at 2CA. Don't go.

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But I wanna know for sure. So come on, hold me tight.

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But I wanna know for sure. So come on and hold me tight.

Forever Classic 2CA, 30-minute music marathons all day today. And at midday, we're going to play the 10 from then, from 1979. This band was big back in the 70s. LRB, this is Home on a Monday. Paul Simon and Dire Straits, they're coming up next. Can you get

0: Forever Classic 2CA, 30-minute music marathons all day for your work day. We just wrapped up that one with Dire Straits and Lady Rider. Hello there, Rob Duckworth this morning. At midday today, we're going to play our 10 from men. We've got the 10 biggest songs that everyone was buying in Canberra this week back in 1979. Now, back in that year, a couple of novelty songs did really well on the charts. I mean, fun songs like Up There Kazalie. That was the biggest selling song in 1979 from the Two Man Band. And also the Mojo Singers had Come On Aussie, Come On. What else happened in 1979? The very last Holden Turana was made and sold in Australia after a 12-year run. And Metalist Anything put out their first single, Nips Are Getting Bigger. We'll find out if that's in our 10 from then after midday today. And that's with big thanks to the Kosciuszko Chalet Hotel in beautiful Charlotte Pass. You can experience all-inclusive luxury in a snowbound paradise. Steve Perry and Credence, they're on the way.
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0: 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Tomorrow, the question of the day, because tomorrow is World Vinyl Day, so the question is, what was the first record you ever bought? And a whole bunch of other things on the show as well. Catch them tomorrow morning. The Classic Breakfast, Holmesy and Jenna here at 2CA. Steve Perry and Creedence Clearwater Revival. We'll hear them in a couple of minutes.
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0: Well, a classic 2CA. We're just about to check in with the newsroom. Tia Priest-Willamott has our midday news update, and that's going to be followed by our 10 from then from 1979. Is she really going out with him? Joe Jackson on his way to Australia in 2027, but not coming to Canberra. He's in our top 10. Some of these guys, Racy, Lay Your Love on Me, and Dr. Hook. Part of our 10 from then from 1979. That's on the way.
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13: It's 13 degrees in Canberra, but feels like 4. Partly cloudy today, going for a top of 13. From the Capital Radio Newsroom, good afternoon. I'm Tia Priest-Willamott. Australia will soon roll out the first vaccines against bird flu, which will be administered to wildlife in captivity. States and territories will commence vaccinations in the coming days and weeks on species mainly susceptible to the disease. 231 cases of bird flu have so far been detected in Australia, with the majority of cases in South Australia. Currently, there are no cases in the ACT. Environment Minister Murray Watt says the federal government will support states and territories to roll this out.
14: Where it's possible to vaccinate wild birds, we will do so. But the priority here is to vaccinate birds that are in captivity. And of course, in our zoos and various other institutions, we've been taking steps to ensure that we do have populations of our most vulnerable bird species, and they're going to be the priority when it comes to vaccinations.
13: Opposition leader Angus Taylor has addressed his party room in Canberra as the coalition debates key policy issues. The opposition is likely to back Labor's cuts to the National Disability Insurance Scheme. There will also be deliberations on gambling reform and changes to the media bargaining code. Mr. Taylor says the coalition will hold the government to account.
8: And you've seen what it is to balance a budget. You've seen what it is to invest in the future of your communities, your businesses, your families. That's what this team is capable of, that the Labor Party simply is not.
13: Canberra is set to lose not-for-profit organisation Community Options after 37 years of operation. The closure comes following confirmation from the ACT government that no funding had been identified in the 2026-27 local budget for Community Options, with no alternative funding or commissioning pathway confirmed. Brendan Tabor, CEO, says while they can't be saved, the government can help other organisations.
15: Community Options is the casualty of this funding space. So what we're calling the government is it's not saving us anymore. It's about funding not-for-profits to provide flexible services for Canberrans who don't fit the square of other funded programs.
13: And due to the wet weather, all ACT government turf sports grounds remain closed again today for all training activity and match play. Synthetic fields are closed for training but are open for match play. Grounds will be reassessed tomorrow to determine if they can reopen.
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13: Checking petrol prices. 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
13: The ASX 200 is up 17 points at 9,250. Gold is selling at $4,420 an ounce, and one Australian dollar is buying 70.59 US cents.
16: Sports update.
13: The UC Capitals have bolstered their depth with the signing of NBL 1 guard Caitlin Jones. Jones has previously played professionally overseas as well as for the Canberra Nationals in the NBL 1 competition. Coach Paul Gorris says she's a great fit.
17: Just the opportunity that she wanted to come here and play for the Capitals. And so all of those things aligned like this season, and plus having someone who's played overseas and has got international experience and some more of that experience coming in, coming off the bench for us was an added bonus.
13: And that's the latest from the Capital Radio Newsroom.
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13: Partly cloudy today and a top of 13 degrees. Shower or two tomorrow and 13 again. 15 on Thursday and partly cloudy, then 16 similar conditions on Friday. 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
0: Hello there, Rob Duckworth this afternoon. It's our 10 from then, the 10 biggest songs everyone was buying this week back in 1979. And don't forget, you can experience all-inclusive luxury in a snowbound paradise at the Kosciuszko Chalet Hotel in Charlotte Pass. Thank you. Song number 10 comes from Joe Jackson.

Forever Classic 2CA. It's our 10 from then, the 10 biggest songs on the Canberra charts this week back in 1979. Racy, Lay Your Love on Me, that was at number 9. And Dr. Hook, they came in at number 8 with this song.

Forever Classic 2CA. If you've just joined us, we're playing our 10 from then, the 10 biggest songs that were on the Canberra charts this week back in 1979. So you can't change that. Ray Parker Jr. and Radio. That was at number 6. And this one, pop music.

Forever classic 2CA, Art Garfunkel had the number two song in Canberra this week back in 1979 from a movie soundtrack, Watership Down. The song was Bright Eyes. Okay, that was number two. Number one in Canberra this week back in 1979 went to this band, The Knack, and My Sharona. Here at 2CA.

0: Forever Classic 2CA, the number one song in Canberra this week back in 1979 was that one, The Knack and My Sharona. Bright Eyes by Art Garfunkel, that was at number two. That's our 10 from then today, from 1979. They made the last hole in Tirana in 1979, the biggest selling song of the year, and it wasn't in our 10. Was up there, Kazaley by the Two Man Band, and another, as we call them, novelty songs, was big back in 79. Come On Aussie, Come On from the Mojo Singers. Big thanks to the Kosciuszko Chalet Hotel in Charlotte Pass. Experience all-inclusive luxury in a snowbound paradise. I actually looked at those songs today and I said to myself, they're not from 1979. So I asked Jordan, I said, Jordan, are these songs from 1979? He said, yes, Duck, they are. Don't you remember? You played them when they were new. And I went, oh, yeah. Yeah, you're right. So anyway, tomorrow we're going to check out 1985 in our 10 from then.
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0: Partly cloudy, a top of 13 degrees today from the Capital Radio Newsroom. Good afternoon. I'm Jeff Tyler. The Reserve Bank will hand down its latest interest rate decision in the coming hours. Economists believe the RBA will leave the official cash rate on hold at 4.35% after a two-day board meeting. The central bank is examining a number of issues as it makes its decision, including an inflation rate which remains stubbornly high. ACT Policing is seeking witnesses and dash cam footage following a police pursuit involving a black BMW sedan through several Tuggeranong suburbs overnight. Caitlin Lewis reports.
6: About 9:30pm last night, police conducting patrols in Richardson observed a black BMW sedan bearing stolen New South Wales number plates CTN85T travelling at excessive speed on Clift Crescent. Police directed the driver to pull over, but they failed to stop, speeding and driving dangerously near other vehicles through Richardson, Isabella Plains and Corwell. Officers deployed tyre deflation devices and the vehicle was later found abandoned in Chisholm. Police are asking anyone who witnessed or who may have dashcam footage of the black BMW being driven in the Tuggeranong area between 9:20pm and 10 last night to come forward.
0: Police are warning Canberrans that there are scammers doing the rounds pretending to be census officials. Police are reminding residents that census staff will not request money or financial information and they will not contact you through social media. The government is working with the opposition to pass several key pieces of legislation. Federal politics reporter Nelson Scott.
12: Labor is understood to have reached a deal with the opposition to pass a bill to rein in the cost of the National Disability Insurance Scheme. The Prime Minister and the opposition leader are meeting again today to try and secure deals on gambling reform and a proposed levy on tech companies to help fund local journalism. The government's wagering legislation has been criticised for not including an opt-in model for betting ads, but Labor MP Patrick Gorman maintains it strikes the right balance.
13: You will see real change that will make a difference come out of this parliament.
12: One Nation will also introduce a bill which seeks to ban foreign fighters from Syria returning to Australia, even though they're citizens. The opposition's John O'Dunham says the plan is worth considering.
14: Well, let's look at it, let's get it through if it works, and let's protect Australians.
12: But the government believes the proposal would fall over in court. Nelson Scott, Canberra.
0: After 37 years supporting Canberrans who fall through service gaps, not-for-profit organisation Community Options is preparing to close. The closure follows confirmation that no funding was identified in the 26-27 ACT budget. Chief Executive Officer Brendan Tabor says the closure is set to have a large impact on vulnerable Canberrans.
15: We're concerned as an organisation that vulnerable Canberrans who don't fit the square of all the other funded both territory and federal governments will end up with nowhere to go. These are the clients that Community Options would pick up and make the programs work for them where they were at. And what we see is that these vulnerable cohort of Canberrans will fall through the gaps and end up in worse situations than they're already in.
0: And reports of a police operation at the Metro service station in Scullin believed to be an operation involving Australian Border Force authorities.
16: Sports update.
0: Peter Volandis isn't ruling out getting a third place playoff up and running this season despite widespread backlash to the idea. The acting NRL chief executive says players would be given financial incentives to play in the fixtures in the lead up to the grand final. And that's the latest from the Capital Radio Newsroom.
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0: Partly cloudy today, heading for a top of 13. Got an overnight low of 2. A shower or 2 tomorrow, 13. 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

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We give you these marathons all day for your work day. I've got David Bowie, also Brian Adams and Mel C. They're coming up right after this one from ELO.

Forever Classic 2CA, Brian Adams and Mel C, When You're Gone. Hello there, Rob Duckworth this afternoon. 30-minute music marathons all day today. I've got the Zombies, I've got Sade coming up. But first up, this one from

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0: 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So join us from 5.

0: Forever Classic 2CA, there goes another 30-minute music marathon. Kathy's going to do them all afternoon. Another one is coming up just after 2 today. Now, Holmesy and Gemma. Classic Breakfast back tomorrow morning. Secret Sound, $1,620. You can win that. There's a quick whip around. Holmesy and Gemma have got some news you may have missed this week. We've got the second of our weather whiz kids, Finley. It's going to read the weather tomorrow. And if you want more info about the weather whiz kids, just go to our website, 2ca.com.au. And also, tomorrow is World Vinyl Day. So the question of the day is all about what was the first record that you ever bought. Holmesy and Gemma, Classic Breakfast, back tomorrow morning, nice and early at 5:30. Michael Sembello and the Cars, they're coming up next here at 2CA.
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Tertia the Cars and My Best Friend's Girl. Hello there, Rob Duckworth this afternoon. Let's have a look at the weather. Tomorrow it's going to be, well, we've got a shower or two booked in, top of 13 degrees. Thursday, a little morning frost, partly cloudy, about 15 degrees. And Friday, very similar to Thursday, partly cloudy, a little morning frost and a top of 16 degrees. And Saturday, so far, it looks like it's going to be cloudy and we might have some showers on Sunday. But by then, things may have changed. On the way, we've got Michael Jackson.

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0: 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And the Steve Miller Band. 30-minute music marathons all afternoon with Kath. 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
0: Partly cloudy today, a top of 13 degrees from the Capital Radio Newsroom. Good afternoon. I'm Jeff Tyler. The Reserve Bank is widely tipped to keep interest rates on hold, but some economists believe an increase is needed. The official cash rate is expected to stay at 4.35% despite concerns inflation remains stubbornly high. The RBA board is taking a range of economic data into account as it considers its decision. Finance Minister Katie Gallagher admits it's a balancing act for the central bank.
11: We have seen some really welcome progress in inflation in the economy, but we are, of course, affected by all of those global developments, including the war in the Middle East.
0: Federal law enforcement agencies have raided the nation's largest independent petrol operator over the alleged supply of distribution of illegal tobacco. Police and Border Force targeted Metro-branded service stations across the ACT, New South Wales, Victoria, Queensland and South Australia. There is a police operation at the Metro in Scullin. 22 ACT emergency personnel have been deployed to the United States to support communities affected by ongoing wildfires. An entire strike team from the ACT Rural Fire Service, State Emergency Services and Parks and Conservation will head to Idaho before joining bushfire operations in the northwestern part of America. A historic station 30 k's outside of Canberra has been put forward as the site for a massive battery complex. T-Priest Willamott reports.
12: The 1,200-hectare property was bought back in May with a new 520-megawatt battery energy storage system now proposed for the site. Yuriara Station is one of the largest and oldest pastoral holdings in the ACT and can run up to 10,000 sheep. It's reported that a land management agreement is in place for the station and most of the property will continue to be used for grazing. The project website also says the proposal will incorporate the latest industry technology and meet all applicable safety, planning and environmental requirements under ACT and Commonwealth legislation. The proposal is currently open for public comment. Tia Priest-Willamott, Capital Radio News.
0: The Radford College Board Chair has announced she is stepping down at the end of the school term, citing attacks on her character. The school received backlash from parents after the fees were significantly raised at the beginning of the year, with a group of parents pushing for the Anglican Diocese to remove Vicky Williams as board chair. The financial regulator has placed the country's car insurance companies on notice. An ASIC review has found premiums have soared far beyond inflation in the past year. The body says renewal notices at some insurers didn't clearly explain why premiums were rising. And due to the wet weather, all ACT government turf sports grounds remain closed for all training activity and match play. Synthetic fields are closed for training but are open for competition matches. Grounds will be reassessed tomorrow.
13: Sports update.
0: The six-man bench could hurt the South Sydney Rabbitohs following the hamstring injury suffered by Ashton Ward. Jaden Sullivan is expected to replace him at halfback against the Bulldogs Friday night. He's averaging just 18 minutes off the bench this season, having not been used six times. Prop Junior Totola says they're confident Sullivan will handle the demands of playing 80 minutes.
14: I know he hasn't played too much footy coming with the six-man bench and stuff, but I know he knows what to do and he's got a job to do, so I know he'll do it well.
0: And that's the latest from the Capital Radio Newsroom.
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0: Partly cloudy today, heading for a top of 13. Got an overnight low of 2. 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
2: 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Now, Kathy Dear with another 30-minute music marathon.

Over Classic 2CA with Ice House. They've got a big show coming up at the end of next month at the Fleet Steps. Mrs. Macquarie's chair there. Beautiful view of the Opera House and the Harbour Bridge. Amazing to see them sing this one live there. Great Southern Land on 2CA.

0: There's a man who knows all about trouble. Lindsay Buckingham wrapping up our 30-minute music marathon. Reckons he and Stevie Nicks are on good terms again. Well, 2 degrees tonight, shower 2 tomorrow, 13 degrees. Morning frost to start Thursday for a partly cloudy 15 and a partly cloudy 16 degrees on Friday. Coming up soon with Patrick Hernandez. Take That is on the way to Seattle.
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0: RSCA would take that and are back for good. $1,620 to be won with Secret Sound tomorrow on the Classic Breakfast with Holmesy and Gemma. Tomorrow is also World Vinyl Day. And the question of the day is, what was the first record that you ever bought? I think mine was, it was a T-Rex record. Something like that. It was a long time ago. I'm pretty old. And also, Finley, Fabulous Finley, is going to be coming in and doing our Weather Whiz Kid. Now, if you've got a young person in your life, wants to come into the radio station, hang out with Holmesy and Gemma and read the weather for us, we'd love to hear from you. 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

0: after 3 on 2CA. Oh, it's Yaz. Cheap Trick. That's just the way it Bruce is. Hornsby in the Range. 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
9: Got an overnight low of 2, partly cloudy tomorrow, a top of 13 from the Capital Radio Newsroom. Good afternoon. I'm Jeff Tyler. Well, as expected, the Reserve Bank has kept interest rates on hold despite many economists saying an increase is needed. The official cash rate will remain at 4.35%. The central bank did not take a number of issues into account, including stubbornly high inflation. Federal law enforcement agencies have raided the nation's largest independent petrol operator over the alleged supply and distribution of illegal tobacco. Police and Border Force targeted Metro-branded service stations across a number of states in Australia, including the ACT. There is a police operation at the Metro in Scullin and reports of one at the Metro in Farrer. Canberra is set to lose not-for-profit organisation Community Options after 37 years. The closure comes following confirmation from the ACT government that no funding had been identified in the 2026-27 budget. Brendan Tabor, chief executive, says while they can't be saved, the government can help other organisations.
10: Community Options is the casualty of this funding space. So what we're calling the government is it's not saving us anymore. It's about funding not-for-profits to provide flexible services for Canberrans who don't fit the square of other funded programs.
9: Australia and Vietnam have agreed to boost cooperation across defence, energy and the digital economy. The Prime Minister has held high-level talks with his Vietnamese counterpart in Canberra today. The leaders also agreed to open Vietnamese markets to kangaroo meat and establish new flight routes into Western Sydney. Anthony Albanese says Vietnam is a key regional partner.
11: At a time when the world is becoming more uncertain, resilient supply chains matter more than ever. Whether it's food, energy or critical goods, both our countries have an interest in keeping trade open and reliable.
9: And the federal government's gambling and ad reforms are not expected to pass Parliament until at least next week. The Prime Minister is meeting the opposition leader today to try and broker a deal on the bill. Labor is expected to agree to tightening rules around betting inducements, but will stop short of a total ban. Any deal will require approval from the coalition party room, which is divided on whether to strengthen or scale back the bill.
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9: Checking petrol prices around town, 205.9 at the BP Nichols, $1.99.9 at the EP Ampol Majura Park, and $1.99.9 at the United in Canberra.
3: Sports update.
9: Sharks halves Nicho Hynes and Braden Trindle are reaping the rewards of their long-term halves partnership as they push for a top four finish. Hynes has told 100% Footy their relationship has matured this season.
12: We're a lot more connected, and I think we've learnt how we play a bit more this year, the way I like to play my footy, the way he likes to play footy, who takes control in certain moments of the game.
9: Meantime, Broncos lock Patrick Carrigan and Cowboys forward Reuben Cotter will both face the NRL judiciary tonight in a bid to free themselves of fines. And Sydney Swans stalwart Jake Lloyd has decided to play on in 2027, his 15th season in the AFL. That's the latest from the Capital Radio Newsroom.
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13: Warren here again, checking your latest Canberra traffic and looking at the Commonwealth Avenue Bridge. Very busy city bound through the light rail stage 2A roadworks above Lake Burley Griffin between Parliament House and the city right now. Steady traffic northbound into Hawker on William Hobble Drive approaching Drake Brockman Drive. Plenty too moving through in waves on the Federal Highway around Antle Street, Phillip Avenue, Flemington Road and the Barton Highway to and from Downer and Lynham. 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
1: 2CA's four-day forecast for Canberra.
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9: Got an overnight low of 2, a shower or 2 tomorrow, a top of 13. Thursday morning, frost partly cloudy, a top of 15 degrees. 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

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Last Superstar Experience. We're very close to telling you our new Superstar Experience. Keep listening out for more details on that. Bruce Horn's been the range, the way it is on 2CA.

With the boss still to come on our 30-minute music marathon, the wonderful John Farnham. It's one of my favourites from Heart. I love a big 80s ballad. Here's These Dreams on 2CA.

0: Trevor Classic 2CA at National Treasure, John Farnham, that's Freedom, recently celebrated his 77th birthday. His son Rob, currently on Traitors on Channel 10, and that big tribute concert for John Farnham is coming up next month. Sold out within hours, minutes even. They're still looking for a broadcaster. I'm pretty sure they're going to be broadcasting it live. I don't want to miss out on seeing that live. That would be so sad. We have got Time Saver Traffic soon, The Doors and Tina Turner still to come.
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10: Here's your latest Canberra traffic and a little patchy around the Woden Valley this afternoon with busy spots including Hyde Bars Drive and Melrose Drive, Phillip, past Canberra Hospital towards O'Malley's Hyde Bars Drive for Yamba Drive as well, and Canberra Avenue through Fishwick near Newcastle Street, Hyde Bars Drive and towards Tom Price Street, busy traffic to and from the border. Steady traffic on the Federal Highway past Antle Street, Flemington Road and the Barton Highway into Lynham. It's time to complete your census. 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

0: sure was. The best, Tina Turner. Forever Classic 2CA, 2 degrees tonight, shower 2 tomorrow for 13. It's going to be partly cloudy, 15 on Thursday, partly cloudy and 16 on Friday. Ah, back to the 60s, iconic Easy Beat soon, and Daddy Cool is coming up.
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2: These images of the sun, they're pretty amazing, aren't they?
3: So this is from a big telescope in Hawaii that has high resolution. 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
4: Yeah, the sun said hashtag no filter, so I hope its Instagram is going well.
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11: Got an overnight low of 2 degrees, then a partly cloudy day in Canberra tomorrow, a top of 13. From the Capital Radio Newsroom, good afternoon. I'm Jeff Tyler. Well, as expected, the Reserve Bank has kept interest rates on hold despite calls from some economists for an increase. The official cash rate will remain at 4.35%. The bank says it did consider a number of factors in its decision, including stubbornly high inflation. In other news, federal law enforcement agencies have raided the nation's largest independent petrol operator over alleged illegal tobacco supply and distribution. Police and Border Force officers targeted Metro-branded service stations across the ACT, New South Wales, Victoria, Queensland and South Australia. There is currently a police operation underway at the Metro in Scullin, with reports of another operation at the Metro in Farrer and Woden. ACT policing is seeking witnesses and dashcam footage following a police pursuit involving a black BMW sedan through several Tuggeranong suburbs overnight. Caitlin Lewis reports.
12: About 9:30pm last night, police conducting patrols in Richardson observed a black BMW sedan bearing stolen New South Wales number plates CTN85T travelling at excessive speed on Clift Crescent. Police directed the driver to pull over, but they failed to stop, speeding and driving dangerously near other vehicles through Richardson, Isabella Plains and Corwell. Officers deployed tyre deflation devices and the vehicle was later found abandoned in Chisholm. Police are asking anyone who witnessed or who may have dashcam footage of the black BMW being driven in the Tuggeranong area between 9:20pm and 10 last night to come forward. Caitlin Lewis, Capital Radio News.
11: Police are warning Canberrans that there are scammers doing the rounds at the moment, pretending to be census officials. Police are reminding residents that census staff will not request money or financial information, and they will not contact you through social media. And the government is working with the opposition to pass several key pieces of legislation. Federal politics reporter Nelson Scott.
13: Labor is understood to have reached a deal with the opposition to pass a bill to rein in the cost of the National Disability Insurance Scheme. The Prime Minister and the opposition leader are meeting again today to try and secure deals on gambling reform and a proposed levy on tech companies to help fund local journalism. The government's wagering legislation has been criticised for not including an opt-in model for betting ads. But Labor MP Patrick Gorman maintains it strikes the right balance.
14: You will see real change that will make a difference coming out of this parliament.
13: One Nation will also introduce a bill which seeks to ban foreign fighters from Syria returning to Australia, even though they're citizens. The opposition's John O'Dunham says the plan is worth considering.
15: Well, let's look at it, let's get it through if it works, and let's protect Australians.
13: But the government believes the proposal would fall over in court. Nelson Scott, Canberra.
16: The latest finance report.
11: The ASX 200 is up 33 points to 9,265. Gold is selling at $4,377 an ounce, and one Aussie dollar is buying 70.42 US cents.
16: Sports update.
11: Well, Peter Volandis isn't ruling out getting a third place playoff up and running this season, despite widespread backlash to the idea. The acting NRL chief executive says players would be given financial incentives to play in the fixtures in the lead up to the NRL grand final. That's the latest from the Capital Radio newsroom.
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17: Looking again at your latest Canberra traffic, and for those with us in the Curtin Western Creek area, on Streeton Drive, a little bit busy between Dixon Drive and Cotter Road, watch for a reported accident. Braddon outbound on Kooyong Street, pretty busy at the moment from Lonsdale Street to at least Ainslie Avenue. Peligo Avenue at the airport, and then again around Oaks Estate Road, a little clustering too. The interstate's doing okay, the Federal Highway out to Sutton and Lake George, all good at the moment, at a 14-minute trip cross-border on the Barton Highway from Hall to Murrumbateman. 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That's Canberra traffic.
0: 2CA's four-day forecast for Canberra.
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We're going to catch up with Jeff Tyler from the 2CA newsroom. Find out what's going on. Status quo now with Prince and the Stones, all still to come in our 30-minute music marathon.

0: It's the Rolling Stones on Forever Classic 2CA. That's our 30-minute music marathon as we catch up with the newsroom. Here's Jeff Tyler.
1: Good afternoon, Kathy. As expected, the Reserve Bank has kept interest rates on hold despite calls from some economists for an increase. Federal law enforcement agencies have raided the nation's largest independent petrol operator. We'll find out where and why soon. And 22 ACT emergency personnel have been deployed to the US to help support communities affected by ongoing bushfires. In sport now, the six-man bench could hurt the South Sydney Rabbitohs following a hamstring injury suffered by Ashton Ward. The weather got an overnight low of 2, shower or 2 tomorrow, 13. Thursday morning, frost and partly cloudy, a top of 15 degrees, and I'll have all the news at 5.
0: Looking at a partly cloudy Friday, 16, cloudy, 15 on Saturday.
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9: Looking again at your latest Canberra traffic, and in Weston this past half hour, we've noticed an accident reported on Street and Drive, a little busy between Dixon Drive and Cotter Road. Also across the border into Fishwick and Queanbeyan, Canberra Avenue flowing through in waves. The other interstate's doing pretty well at the moment. The Monaro Highway through from Hume to Williamsdale, a good run at the moment. Lake George area traffic towards Sutton, moving smoothly on the Federal Highway there. Take back dinner time with HelloFresh. 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That's Canberra traffic.

0: parts. National Science Week starts on Saturday. All the major shopping centres are going to be hosting special themed activities for the kiddos. And, of course, Questacon will be turning it on. So check out the Canberra Digest for details on that. Early Madonna is on the way and Dragon right here on TCR.
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5: Got an overnight low of 2, a shower or 2 tomorrow and a top of 13 degrees. From the Capital Radio Newsroom, good afternoon. I'm Jeff Tyler. The Reserve Bank believes inflation remains too high but has kept interest rates on hold for now. The official cash rate remains at 4.35%. The RBA predicts unemployment could rise and productivity remains weak. RBA Governor Michelle Bullock says challenges persist in the economy and a rate hike is not off the table.
6: So we will still need to see some further progress before the board can be confident that we are going to get inflation back to target with current monetary policy settings. The board will raise interest rates further if that is what is required to bring inflation down in a timely way.
5: Federal law enforcement agencies have raided the nation's largest independent petrol operator over the alleged supply and distribution of illegal tobacco. Police and Border Force targeted Metro-branded service stations in the ACT, New South Wales, Victoria, Queensland and South Australia. In a statement, Metro Petroleum says it will cooperate fully with any investigations and rejects any suggestion it knew of, committed, profited from or was in any way involved in the sale or supply of illicit tobacco. 22 ACT emergency personnel have been deployed to the United States to support communities affected by ongoing wildfires. An entire strike team from the ACT Rural Fire Service, State Emergency Services and Parks and Conservation will head to Idaho before joining bushfire operations in the northwestern part of the US. A historic station 30 k's outside of Canberra has been put forward as the site for a massive battery complex. Tia Priest-Willamott with the details.
7: The 1,200-hectare property was bought back in May with a new 520-megawatt battery energy storage system now proposed for the site. Yuriara Station is one of the largest and oldest pastoral holdings in the ACT and can run up to 10,000 sheep. It's reported that a land management agreement is in place for the station and most of the property will continue to be used for grazing. The project website also says the proposal will incorporate the latest industry technology and meet all applicable safety, planning and environmental requirements under ACT and Commonwealth legislation. The proposal is currently open for public comment. Tia Priest-Willamott, Capital Radio News.
5: The Radford College Board Chair has announced she is stepping down at the end of the school term, citing attacks on her character. The school received backlash from parents after the fees were significantly raised at the beginning of the year, with a group of parents pushing for the Anglican Diocese to remove Vicky Williams as board chair. The financial regulator has placed the country's car insurance companies on notice. An ASIC review has found premiums have soared far beyond inflation in the past year. The body says renewal notices at some insurers didn't clearly explain why premiums were rising.
8: The latest finance report.
5: The ASX 200 is up 18 points to 9,250. Gold is selling at $4,363 US dollars an ounce. And one Aussie dollar is buying 70.53 US cents.
8: Sports update.
5: Raiders star Corey Horsburgh has been left out of the team to play the Sharks on Saturday. The fiery forward was accused by coach Ricky Stewart of having a brain explosion, which cost his side victory against the Knights. That's the latest from the Capital Radio Newsroom.
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9: Now,
0: here's your latest Canberra traffic. And Dixon Drive and Streeton Drive, been dealing with accident activity for a while this afternoon. A build-up of northbound traffic approaching the Cotter Road intersection. Also, slow-moving northbound traffic on the Majura Parkway approaching the Federal Highway and off the Kings Avenue Bridge as well towards the Parks Way turn-off Lakeside. Roadworks beginning at 2 o'clock tomorrow morning, closing off John Gorton Drive, Coppins Crossing between Hazelhawk Avenue and Holbrow Avenue, right through till 6pm Friday. 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That's Canberra traffic.
3: On 2CA, live from Mount Selwyn Snow Resort, the latest snow and ski conditions.
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9: This is Budgie Baker. A little bit of a mixed bag of weather. It was a bit of cloudy. There was still some fog around up high, but there was also some sunny breaks at times. Snow was pretty nice, especially if you found some untracked areas. So on Snow Resort, Township Triple Chair, New Chum Chair was spinning, some nice fresh snow to enjoy. Red Energy Toboggan Park, the spot for all those who are wanting a bit of a slide. Charlotte Pass, Guthrie's Double Chair, Cozzy Triple Chair, got the well-rugged up skiers and boarders all the way to the top. Basin Pommer, Pulpitiba open as well, Cozzy Carpet for the kids. Perisher, four resort areas are open, plenty of lifts to move you around. Mount Pea, Centre and Front Valley had some nice fresh snow, so did Pretty Valley. All lifts were open in Blue Cow and Guthaga. Smiggins is just missing the link back to Perisher at the moment. Trebo, still breezy up high, so no Basin or Carrolls, but Cruiser did get open and Merrick was pretty busy. Gunbarrel to go for High Noon and the parks around Sponners and Anton's were pumping. Easy Does It Chair and some snow runners on Friday flat open. We may see a few more snow showers tomorrow, just keeping that snow cover topped up, and you can ski, play and save at Selwyn Snow Resort, most affordable snow resort in New South Wales.
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5: Got an overnight low of 2, a shower or 2 tomorrow, a top of 13. Thursday morning, frost partly cloudy. 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

0: fabulous duo of Hall and Oates, Out of Touch, forever classic TCA. 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
1: Thanks, Kathy. Federal law enforcement agencies have raided the nation's largest independent petrol operators. We'll find out where and why soon. As expected, the Reserve Bank has kept interest rates on hold. All the details coming up. And Australia and Vietnam have agreed to boost cooperation across defence and some other areas. In sport now, the Canberra Raiders are still hopeful of a strong finish this season. We'll hear from one of the players at six. The weather now, got an overnight low of 2, a shower or 2 tomorrow, a top of 13. Thursday morning, frost and partly cloudy, a top of 15 degrees, and I'll have all the news at 6.
0: Partly cloudy, 16 Friday, and into the weekend, cloudy, 15 on Saturday.
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11: Checking out again your latest Canberra traffic, and in Nicholls, the Barton Highway along from the turnoff to Cockington Green. Around Curran Drive, there's been an accident this past three quarters of an hour. They've been dealing for a while with a Western Creek area crash too, affecting Streeton Drive between Cotter Road and Dixon Drive. There's a bit of traffic in that area. Busy coming off the Kings Avenue Bridge towards Parks Way into Campbell, and the usual gridlock northbound on the Majura Parkway approaching the Federal Highway. It's Travel Tuesday, which means one day of exclusive online deals at Flight Centre. 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If you see any dramas on the roads, 1300 545 082.

0: 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I can see clearly now. Holmesy and Gemma are asking the question on our Facebook page. What was the first vinyl you ever bought? Because tomorrow is World Vinyl Day. So tell us about it at our Facebook page. We'll hear more about it tomorrow on the Classic Breakfast Show with LRB, George Michael, still to come on Forever Classic TCA.
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8: Got an overnight low of 2, partly cloudy tomorrow in Canberra, and a top of 13 degrees. From the Capital Radio Newsroom, good evening. I'm Jeff Tyler. Homeowners have been given a reprieve with the Reserve Bank keeping interest rates on hold at its latest board meeting. The official cash rate remains at 4.35%, but the RBA has downgraded house prices and predicts a spike in unemployment and productivity will be weaker. The Prime Minister has been forced to defend comments he made regarding his Japanese counterpart. Speaking in a podcast, Anthony Albanese made a gesture in front of his chest when discussing a gift of melons from Sanae Takaichi. The coalition used question time to pressure the PM to personally apologise to Ms. Takaichi. But Mr. Albanese has told Parliament the two countries have a close relationship.
9: My government has taken our special strategic partnership to new heights. And during the recent visit by Prime Minister Takaichi, we announced substantial outcomes, including a joint declaration on economic security cooperation.
8: Federal law enforcement agencies have raided the nation's largest independent petrol operator over the alleged supply and distribution of illegal tobacco. Police and Border Force targeted Metro-branded service stations across the ACT, New South Wales, Victoria, Queensland and South Australia. Metro Petroleum says it will cooperate fully with any investigations. In a statement, the company also rejects any suggestion it knew or was in any way involved in the sale or supply of illicit tobacco. Canberra is set to lose not-for-profit organisation Community Options after 37 years. The closure comes following confirmation from the ACT government that no funding had been identified in the most recent budget. Brendan Tabor, chief executive, says while they can't be saved, the government can help other organisations.
10: Community Options is the casualty of this funding space. So what we're calling the government is it's not saving us anymore. It's about funding not-for-profits to provide flexible services for Canberrans who don't fit the square of other funded programs.
8: The federal government's gambling ad reforms are not expected to pass Parliament until at least next week. The Prime Minister is meeting the opposition later to try and broker a deal on the bill. Labor is expected to agree to tightening rules around betting inducements, but it will stop short of a total ban. Any deal will require approval from the coalition party room, which is divided on whether to strengthen or scale back the bill.
7: Sports update.
8: The Canberra Raiders are still hopeful of a strong finish to their season next, taking on the Sharks. The Green Machine went down to the Knights last weekend, putting an end to their push for the final eight. Halfback Ethan Sanders says the loss is hard to swallow.
11: With the result that's happened, yeah, it's obviously disappointing. It's not the way that we wanted to sort of our season to go. It was only a couple of weeks ago we said that we still were... We didn't lose any belief and we still thought we were red hot crack to make it. So.
8: And the GWS Giants are trying to pick themselves up after their finals hopes ended with a two-point loss to the Gold Coast Suns at Manuka. Defender Connor Iden says it's time to dust themselves off and finish the season well.
12: I think the important thing is just play with pride. Like, it's an honour to play for the Giants and play for the jersey. So no matter what the situation is, you play your best, give your best foot forward and, see how far it takes us.
8: And that's the latest from the Capital Radio Newsroom.
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13: Looking again at your latest Canberra traffic and the Tuggeranong Parkway into the Glenlock Interchange has been busy. Also off the Kings Avenue Bridge to Parks Way and cool to drive to Redfern Street, Cook. Overnight roadworks kicking off at 2 a.m. tomorrow on Coppins Crossing Road between Holbrow Avenue and Hazel Hawk Avenue, lasting till 6 p.m. Friday. 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

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Great stuff still to come on our 30-minute music marathon, including ELO, Pointer Sisters as well. Ooh, very early Duran Duran. Here's Planet Earth on 2CA.

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0: Classic 2CA, beautiful people. Aussie cruel there. It's 2 degrees tonight. A couple of showers hanging around tomorrow for 13. It's going to be partly cloudy on Thursday, 15. Also partly cloudy on Friday, 16 degrees. Eurythmics soon. And back to the 60s with the animals on 2CA.
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Our 30-minute music marathon continues. Forever Classic Nights, Jay Giles Band and Daryl Braithwaite on the way. And back to 1981 now. That's when Dr. Terence Elliott, Fatso the Wombat and Molly Jones became part of our lives as a country practice started on TV. And the Go-Go's released this in 81.

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0: Forever Classic Nights, a 30-minute music marathon with Billy Joel, as we place our trust in the Australian Bureau of Statistics tonight. Census night, of course, happening around the country. That is, unless you've done it already. So handy being online these days. We did ours on Sunday morning. There have been some technical issues reported, though. General Manager of the Census at the ABS, Jenny Telford.
1: If anyone is experiencing problems, got a contact centre that's open, taking calls. You can pop a technical inquiry through on our website. We've now seen 3.5 million households already complete their census, but we do appreciate that some people do experience technical issues.
0: I love some of the random data that comes out of the census. Like in 2001, when 12 people listed that they worked in the squid jigging field of employment. Don't forget your census. Diana Ross playing next.
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Forever Classic Nights with Aaron Chilcott. It's a 30-minute music marathon. Looking forward to Tom Petty, Cheap Trick and Survivor on the way after this from Yazoo.

0: from the Rocky 3 movie soundtrack, Survivor's Eye of the Tiger. Forever classic nights in a 30-minute music marathon. Could have been quite a different movie, actually, if Sylvester Stallone had his way. He wanted the movie's theme song to be Queen's Another One Bites the Dust, but the band said no to it being used. Lucky for Survivor, it gave them the chance to release what became their biggest song. Let's get back into the Forever Classics. Donna Summer playing in less than 5 minutes.
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0: 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Madonna starts the next one. We've got In Excess. And John Paul Young. All of these and more in the next 15 minutes.
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Forever Classic Nights, still going non-stop with the songs. It's a 30-minute music marathon for this census night. How's yours going? Or did you get it done over the past few days? Hopefully the website's behaving itself now. Technology doesn't always play ball, does it? Cutting Crew and solo Stevie Nicks lined up to play shortly, and Bananarama right here.

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Great name. 10cc.

Non-stop for half an hour as we continue another one of our 30-minute music marathons. Forever Classic Nights on what would have been Enid Blyton's birthday today. The famous children's author, she started out as a kinder teacher before writing books for the kids. Used to love the famous Five novels. Enid died at the age of 71 back in 1968, 2 years after the Steve Miller Band first got together. Going to play a song from them soon, Hot Chocolate on the way too, after the two Phils, Collins and Bailey, right now.

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0: Forever Classic Night, a 30-minute music marathon wrapped up with Don Henley, founding member of one of the many bands we've sent you to see live as part of our superstar experiences. The Eagles in Vegas was huge, and we're just about to announce the next superstar experience. Where could you be going this time, and which world-famous act will be rocking the stage? You'll know the answer within a matter of weeks. Your homework for now is to make sure your passport's up to date and find a travel buddy just in case you win. Let's get you dancing to Whitney. With somebody who the next song playing.
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0: On our way towards 11 o'clock, Forever Classic Nights, we're about to get into a 30-minute music marathon. Billy Ocean coming up in this one. Foreigner. And Something I Could Do With More Of. ABBA coming up as well as we go half an hour ad-free next.
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We're going half an hour ad-free with a 30-minute music marathon. 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I'll get on David Bowie and Spandau Ballet right after this from ABBA.

0: Forever Classic Nights with Chris Isaak in a 30-minute music marathon. He spends a lot of time on the road touring with the band, and as he told The Project, it's important that they all get along really well.
1: People think that you're in a rock band, that you've got to be a great musician, but you live together. We're on a bus a lot of times traveling, so not only do you got to play, but you have to laugh at each other's jokes.
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0: Forever Classic Nights, Aaron Chilcott here, finishing up for tonight and ready to impart a bit of random information your way. Here you go. A nightly nudge of knowledge. And this is one of those do not try this at home kind of things. Throwing someone out of a window actually has an official name. The process of throwing someone out of a window is called defenestration. That word has Neo-Latin origins, apparently, but please don't conduct any defenestration. Wouldn't recommend. Hope you can join me tomorrow night from 7. Meanwhile, there's a 30-minute music marathon ready to start next. 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
13: It's 7 degrees in Canberra, 1 in the Snowy Mountains and 7 degrees in Goulburn. From the Capital Radio Newsroom, good morning. I'm Tia Priest-Willamott. The opposition maintains the federal government is to blame for Australia's stubbornly high inflation rate. The Reserve Bank has kept the official cash rate on hold at 4.35% for its second consecutive board meeting. Governor Michelle Bullock is warning rates may need to rise again unless inflation comes down. Shadow Treasurer Tim Wilson says Labor must take responsibility.
14: The RBA continues to call out the problems of government spending and its impact on driving demand, that is increasing pressure on interest rates. And all that means is Australian households will continue to suffer the consequences.
13: Federal law enforcement agencies have raided the nation's largest independent petrol operator over the alleged supply and distribution of illegal tobacco, including some here in the ACT. Jeff Tyler reports.
15: Authorities targeted Metro-branded service stations across the ACT, New South Wales, Victoria, Queensland and South Australia. According to the Daily Telegraph, the raids began at 10 a.m. on Tuesday and involved Australian Border Force, Australian Federal Police and state law enforcement agencies. There were reports the Metro in Scullin was targeted, the Metro in Farrer and the Metro in Woden. Jeff Tyler, Capital Radio News.
13: Overseas briefly, the death toll from an earthquake in Colombia has risen to at least 160. Many people are still trapped and a state of emergency has been declared. Back here in Canberra, a local real estate agent has laid out a plan to repair 20 public housing homes before Christmas. The idea comes as the number of vacant public houses in the ACT has grown to nearly 600. Johnny Warren says he's met with the government over the plan.
16: Look, it was an interesting meeting and look, by the sounds of it, we're all on the same page. However, you know, it sort of didn't go to the plan of how we wanted it to sort of plan out with, you know, with the properties coming to, you know, 20 houses before Christmas.
13: Australia will follow New Zealand and vaccinate endangered wildlife against H5 bird flu. 231 cases of bird flu have so far been recorded across Australia, with most in South Australia. None have been recorded in the ACT. And assault and stalking charges against Bondi hero Ahmed Al-Ahmed are expected to be dropped by police. The 44-year-old was charged after an incident with his father at Bankstown in Sydney in March. Ahmed Al-Ahmed was shot and disarmed a gunman during the December terrorist attack.
12: Sports update.
13: The Canberra Raiders have released their team to take on the Sharks this Saturday. Corey Horsburgh has been dropped from the squad following last week's incident on field between him and Dan Gagai. Sebastian Chris and Vina Patuki-Case have been named on the interchange, with Kobe Black and Sione Finau as reserves. Simi Sasungi will be rested. The Australian Test cricket team isn't underestimating Bangladesh ahead of Thursday's first test in Darwin. In their warm-up match, Bangladesh was rolled for just 54 in its second innings, losing to Australia by an innings and 38 runs. Opening batter Travis Head says players don't always get up for tour matches.
17: I've played in some pretty poor ones over the years as well. And they're always a challenge because you've got your mind probably elsewhere, in most sense.
13: In the AFL, Carlton interim coach Josh Fraser has told the club he wants to take on the role full-time. And Panthers fullback Dylan Edwards has been named on an extended bench for Thursday's NRL blockbuster with the Roosters after missing three games through injury. And that's the latest from the Capital Radio newsroom.
0: 2CA's four-day forecast for Canberra.
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13: Shower or two today and a top of 13 degrees. Partly cloudy tomorrow after a morning frost and 15 degrees. 15 again on Friday and a mostly sunny day after some frost. Then 15 and another partly cloudy day on Saturday. Right now it's 7 degrees in Gungahlin, 7 in Dixon and 8 degrees in Woden.
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19: Morning, Rodney.
20: Where is he? Rodney. Thank God.
19: I don't know, he was having a little sleep.
20: He's still in holiday mode.
19: Good morning, Gemma.
20: Hi, Holmesy. How are you?
19: Yeah, good, thanks. Big day today.
20: Well, yeah.
19: The Wednesday weather whiz kid.
20: So we might as well not even look at the weather until Finley comes in studio.
19: Yep, because he's going to do it properly.
20: Yeah, absolutely. Yeah. Been practicing overnight. Mum's going to bring him in, and so we'll have him after 7:30.
19: $1,620 with The Secret Sound.
20: And we're looking at everyone's first record that they ever bought. And gee, we got a good response online.
19: Yeah, we did. Even the Chief Minister.
20: Yeah.
19: Or he's been hacked.
20: Oh, I don't know what it is. I reckon it's true.
19: Anyway, we'll look at some of your answers to the question of the day. It's all about your first record, your first vinyl.
20: Yeah, and it was interesting to see what people, you know, came back with.
19: Yeah.
20: Because there were some shockers and there were some really good ones.
19: There are a lot of those Ripper 76.
20: Yeah.
19: You know, those compilation albums. With the, all those. Anyway, all that and some great forever classics on the way for this Wednesday. Shower or two.
20: Mm.
19: And 13. It's 24 to 6.

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0: Forever classic, 2CA, Steppenwolf, and Born to be Wild. It's 17 to 6. Good morning, Holmesy and Gemma with you.
1: Morning.
0: Michelle or two today, and 13. That was my amateurish attempt at the weather. Don't worry, Finley will be in at 7:45 this morning.
1: He'll have the full story.
0: He's a weather whiz kid.
1: Yep.
0: He'll nail it. It is Wednesday the 12th of August.
1: Which is World Elephant Day today.
0: Well,
1: it's also Middle Child Day, so you guys have not been forgotten.
0: No.
1: And Vinyl Record Day. So we're going to find out what your first album is later on.
0: Okay, and it's your birthday as well, so happy birthday, team. You share your birthday with George Hamilton. Mr. Smooth is 87 today. He's an American actor. He did Love at First Bite, which was the movie.
1: Vampire flick?
0: Yeah. In 1979, which sort of launched him. He was in The Godfather and lots of other movies. He always had a great tan. He was always very smooth.
1: Nice.
0: How about this one?
2: With the Sultans.
0: Yeah.
2: With the Sultans of Swing.
0: Mark Knopfler. Born in Glasgow. Gee, those Glaswegians are talented bunch.
1: Yeah, was he the vocalist for Dire Straits?
0: Yeah, guitarist and singer.
1: Okay, right.
0: 77, sorry. Sorry, Mark. Just added 20 years to your life.
1: Jeez.
0: Jamie Dunn, my old mate.
1: Aggro.
0: Born in Kent, England on this day in 1950. And he passed away earlier this year, aged 75.
1: Ooh.
0: And I worked with Jamie and Aggro for many years in Sydney on the radio, and what a fantastic fellow
1: and
0: he was.
1: Aggro now lives in Canberra. He's at the Film and Sound Archive.
0: That's right, yeah. What a story it was when Aggro came along. The puppet actually belongs to, in tradition, puppets belong to their creator, the people that made them, and it was a woman in the props department at Channel 7 that made Aggro. And Jamie's way of honouring her was she, for the entire life of Aggro, whenever he had outfits made, he'd show up in tuxedos. She made all of the clothes for Aggro, and she did his cleaning every once a year.
1: She was his personal stylist, pretty much.
0: Jamie said, Aggro's up on the rack. the lady was cleaning him.
1: Yeah, he was outrageous.
0: Yeah, Lee Friedman is 70 today, Australian horse trainer.
1: Yeah.
0: Amanda Redman,
1: I know that
0: Sandra
1: name.
0: Pullman in the series New Tricks. She was a good episode last night of New Tricks. She was great in it too.
1: I love New Tricks. I still haven't seen a single episode of that.
0: No, it's the team from UCOS.
1: UCOS?
0: Unsolved Crime Operations.
1: Unit System.
0: System Service.
1: Whatever. Thing.
0: Yeah. Anyway, she's great. Pete Sampras, tennis player, one of the greats, 55 today. Stefanos Tsitsipas.
1: Another tennis player.
0: Yes, a Greek tennis player, is 28 today. Pete Sampras is only 55. They start so young.
1: They do. They start as teenagers.
0: Karl Stefanovic is 52.
1: Yeah. Good luck with your podcast.
0: Casey Affleck is 51. Angie Asimus. She's great. She's a great newsreader and she does weather as well on Channel 7. She's 41 today. Tyson Fury is 38, English-born boxer and meathead.
1: That's all to say about him.
0: Things that happened on your birthday. Melbourne was officially incorporated as a town in 1842.
1: Wow. Mm. There you go.
0: Isaac Singer was granted a patent for?
1: Singer. A sewing machine?
0: Yes, you're absolutely right. Don't we love it when the inventor's name is also becomes part of the invention? The sewing machine was patented in 1851.
1: Wow, that would have been revolutionary.
0: Thomas Edison made the first sound recording when he recited Mary Had a Little Lamb, which he recorded on a phonograph, which, of course, was invented by Henry Phonograph.
1: Oh, you would think if you were going to make the first ever recording, you'd choose something cooler than Mary Had a Little Lamb.
0: Well, hang on. It was 1877.
1: You're telling me there was nothing cool back then?
0: Well, the Mary Had a Little Lamb might have been pretty cool back then in 1877.
1: It was a hit.
0: Ovaltine was registered in Australia in 1900. 1908, it was developed in Bern, Switzerland by Henry Ovaltine.
1: There you go.
0: I just made both of those facts up and you just accepted them.
1: I just accept Henry Ovaltine feels right.
0: And Henry Phonograph.
1: Yeah, well, you didn't notice that one. That's Thomas Edison. I didn't think about it.
0: Hey, this is a first and last. The last quagga, a zebra-like animal, died in an Amsterdam zoo on this day in 1883.
1: Mm.
0: And the first Model T Ford was manufactured in the US in 1908. Huh. The quagga.
1: The Model T Ford, where you had to wind them up to even start it. No keys. Yep.
0: But the Bee Gees, then known as the Gibb Brothers, made their Australian television debut in 1960 on a show called Desmond and the Channel 9 Pins. I just had a look at Desmond. He was pretty cool.
1: Yeah?
0: Pretty cool dude.
1: Okay.
0: Yeah. And Australia heard this for the first time.
3: Like sands through the hourglass, so are the days of our lives.
0: In 1968, I used to love watching Days of Our Lives.
1: Of course you did.
0: I worked in the local television station and I had to put the tape up every day for Days of Our Lives and scroll forward and have a look that it was okay.
1: I'll watch and I got hooked. Some spoilers.
0: I got hooked. Yeah, I got hooked on Days of Our Lives. I had a look at it the other day.
1: Yeah.
0: Did not recognise a single character.
1: No. Well, at least they're all still the same on The Bold and the Beautiful.
0: Yeah, that's right. They are too. Anyway, have a great day celebrating your birthday. It's 11 to 6.
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0: All thanks to Wheelie Hopwood. 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
8: It's 7 degrees in Canberra, but...

0: Feels like three. Shower or two today and a temp of 13 degrees. From the Capital Radio Newsroom, good morning. I'm Tia Priest-Willamott. The Canberra Institute of Technology has accepted the resignation of Dr. Margot McNeil. McNeil was appointed to the top job 13 months ago and was questioned after it came to light that she failed to disclose she was being investigated by her previous employer for misconduct. It comes as just last week, CIT appointed an acting CEO and deputy CEO. The federal government denies high tobacco taxes are driving the cigarette black market. Officers from the AFP and Border Force have raided Metro Petroleum stations nationwide, including three here in Canberra, over the alleged sale of illicit tobacco. Metro says it has terminated arrangements with nine operators following the raids. Labor MP Julian Hill says illegal tobacco is a problem in many countries.
1: It's being fuelled by a global surplus of very cheap production. You can get this stuff for less than a dollar a pack, which has been weaponised across the world by transnational serious and organised crime syndicates.
0: Coppens Crossing Road is now temporarily closed until Friday as safety rails and throw screen barriers are installed. To ensure the safety of Canberrans, Coppens Crossing Road between Holbrook Avenue and Hazelhawk Avenue is closed in both directions until Friday at 6pm. Detours are in place with more updates on the Built for CBR website. Former opposition leader Susan Lee says she has no regrets after her 25-year political career came to an end earlier this year. Ms. Lee was axed as Liberal leader in February and travelled across America in the weeks following. She's told the ABC while she has spent time reflecting, her focus is now on the future.
2: If I think about my time in politics, I'm proud of what I achieved. I don't dwell on it because I'm very much focused on the next chapter of my life.
0: And more than 300 cleaners are set to join Canberra Health Services on October 1st after confirmation of funding in the 2026-27 budget. The government say bringing this workforce into Canberra Health Services means cleaning services currently delivered through external contracts will be managed directly by the organisation, supporting a more integrated approach. The move also provides eligible cleaners with the opportunity to transition into the ACT public service and become part of the broader workforce.
3: The latest finance report.
0: The Dow Jones is down 149 points this morning at 53,826. Gold is selling at $4,369 an ounce, and one Australian dollar is buying 70.61 US cents.
3: Sports update.
0: The Canberra Raiders are still hopeful of a strong finish to their season, next taking on the Sharks. The Green Machine went down to the Knights, putting an end to their push for the top eight last weekend. Halfback Ethan Sanders says the loss is hard to swallow.
4: With the result that's happened, it's obviously disappointing. It's not the way that we wanted to sort of our season to go. It was only a couple of weeks ago we said that we didn't lose any belief, and we still thought we were red hot crack to make it.
0: In the AFL, Josh Fraser will apply for the Carlton coaching job, the interim coach making the decision yesterday, having coached the Blues to 10 wins from 12 matches. Fraser will now have to present to club officials at the end of the home and away season. And all-rounder Bo Webster believes he has the runs on the board to be considered for a place in the Australian top order. Ahead of the first test against Bangladesh, Webster says he shouldn't be viewed as a competitor to regular test all-rounder Cameron Green.
5: What I've done in my first eight tests with the bat has probably showed that I can be considered as a genuine top six batter, and the ball is an option.
0: And that's the latest from the Capital Radio Newsroom.
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8: Morning, I'm Brooke Shim with the latest Canberra traffic around the State Circle. Getting a good travel time from Queanbeyan via Canberra Avenue will take you 15 minutes. Into Western Creek, Larrakia Street will be affected today both directions with ongoing works between Highmarsh Drive and Marla Street till 4pm. Coppens Crossing roadworks as well continuing there at Halborough and Hazelhawk Avenue till 6pm. And Commonwealth Avenue expect bridge renewal works underway today, slowing outbound with only one lane open each way over the bridge as a result there. Enjoy some great August offers across a range of vehicles with Chery's August sale event until August 17. Yes, August, like now. Chery for the road ahead. And if you see anything on the roads, call 1300 5959
6: 37. 2CA's four-day forecast for Canberra.
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0: Shower or two today and a top of 13 degrees. partly cloudy tomorrow after a morning frost and 15 degrees, 15 again on Friday and a mostly sunny day after some frost, then 15 again and another partly cloudy day on Saturday. Right now, it's 7 in Bruce, 7 in Ainslie, and it's 7 degrees in Pialligo.
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9: 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Hey, welcome to Canberra. 7 degrees, feels like three.
10: No good. Feels like three.
9: But you could, I don't know how they come up with that feels like thing. Anyway.
10: I think just someone stands outside and goes, oh.
9: Yeah, Barry sticks.
10: I reckon it's three.
9: Barry sticks his head out the window and goes, it feels like three.
10: I want to know how you get that job.
9: Hey.
10: To be the professional barometer.
9: Yeah. right now, if you want to have a go at the secret sound, now's your chance. 6241 1053. You stand to win $1,620. Just for telling us what this is. So give us a call. Have a go.
10: That kind of money.

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2: It's 10 past 6. We've got Michael from McGregor on the line to have a go at Holmesy and Gemma's secret sound. Good morning, Michael.
3: Good morning, Holmesy. Good morning, Gemma. How are you today?
4: Good, Michael. Okay. Morning. It sounds like you're on the way to work and Trump, he's fallen asleep in the Oval Office again. I'm wondering, have you ever fallen asleep on the job, Michael?
3: Well, not officially.
4: Not officially, but you've had your moments.
3: Well, yes. Look, if I had a job paying me over $400,000, I would probably not texting it to everybody.
4: Yeah, that's what I mean. I know Holmesy's fallen asleep on the job. I nearly fell asleep before the dentist and didn't make it yesterday.
2: Oh, really?
4: Yeah.
2: That was you trying to avoid the dentist.
4: Pretty much.
2: It was a last ditch effort, wasn't it?
4: Yeah, I hate it. Do you hate the dentist, Michael?
3: I hate the dentist, and I think Holmesy should be a little bit more creative to avoid the dentist.
4: Yeah, more creative. What do you mean?
3: Oh, well, that is pretty poor excuse. I'm falling asleep, so I can't make it to the dentist.
4: Falling asleep,
2: right,
4: can't make it. Sorry.
2: Let's get on with winning you some money, Michael. Yeah. The Holmesy and Gemma's secret sound, here it is. What is it?
3: I think this is a coat hanger inside a wardrobe. Taking it out.
4: Like taking it out?
2: Ooh.
3: Yeah, or putting it in.
2: Mm-hmm. Ooh.
4: Oh, yeah. Hang the clothes up.
2: Nah.
4: Sorry, Michael.
2: Sorry, Michael.
4: It's a bad start to the day.
2: Sorry, Michael. I don't know why we're apologising. I mean, you got the guess wrong. Let's get down to let's face the facts here. You've let down all the people in McGregor. Quite frankly, you should feel ashamed of yourself.
3: Maybe I was falling asleep and I was ringing his number.
4: Well, hopefully

0: forever classic, 2CA, Julian Lennon, Too Late for Goodbyes. Holmesy and Gemma with you. Just quickly, it's Jamie Dunn's birthday today.
1: Yeah, aggro.
0: And we had Julian Lennon in the studio.
1: Yeah.
0: And when Jamie Dunn was with aggro, let's just say, aggro would just be looking around. And I was talking to Jamie, and aggro was looking at Julian Lennon up and down.
1: Uh-huh.
0: And sooner or later, everyone does the same thing with aggro. They reach out and try and touch him.
1: Uh-huh.
0: And aggro went snap and bit you. Lennon's finger, and he jumped about 5 feet in the air.
1: Well, yesterday the dentist was lucky I didn't bite her.
0: Oh, well, now what happened?
1: Because
0: it was the pain, the dentist, or the bill?
1: The pain was more the bill. Mm. The dentist was fine. It's like playing Fear Factor, going to the dentist. I'm fine with the orthodontist, the braces guy, but the dentist, absolutely not. And so I had friends going, do you want moral support? Do you want me to come with you? I'm like a giraffe going to die in these situations where they just head off alone and they just do their thing.
0: Just quietly
1: so I unleashed
0: suffer.
1: The inner animal at the dentist yesterday because I told myself I wasn't allowed to get a new retainer because it's 10 years old and a bit yuck. To be honest.
0: Uh-huh.
1: And so I wasn't allowed a new retainer until I got a clean. And so didn't realize they did retainers there because I told the dentist the exact same thing. And she was like, oh, well, we do them. And I said, okay, great. Not thinking how much it would cost me. I didn't realize.
0: What is a retainer?
1: A retainer, because I had braces. If you don't wear the little thing at night, your teeth go back to how they were. And so to keep them straight. Yeah. Yeah, and so to keep them straight, I wear it at night and it makes me, you know, really, really ugly and it's just not a pretty sight at night. But either way, I am officially broke now because it costs hundreds of dollars for one row.
0: One row?
1: One row, which is like top and bottom.
0: How much for one row?
1: 500.
0: Whoa!
1: Yeah, so nothing says fun.
0: Is it made out of gold?
1: No, plastic, which is stupid, but nothing says fun quite like paying someone to tell you how badly you've been brushing and then scans your teeth and says, see you later.
0: Oh.
1: Your retainer's coming in a week, so it's on its way. But, I'm going to be living off lentils and rice for the next week.
0: I'm okay with the dentist as long as I can have gas just to sit in the waiting room, you know, before anything happens.
1: When was the last time you went? Years?
0: Yeah.
1: Oh, it's Holmesy.
0: Yeah.
1: It's time to book in.
0: Yeah, right.
1: And have some fun.
0: I know.
1: And if you're like me, you'll be just like that giraffe going off to die alone.
0: Broke and alone. Oh, great.
1: God.
0: It's 19 past 6.
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4: Morning, I'm Brooke Shen with the latest Canberra traffic. A good run out of Western this morning on the Tuggeranong Parkway, moving nicely both directions to the Glenlock Interchange towards Aranda. Coppins Crossing Road now closed in both directions between Halborough and Hazelhawk Avenue until Friday 6 p.m. In Ainslie, ongoing roadworks that'll kick off this morning at 9:30 a.m. on Higgins Crescent at Limestone Avenue into Western Creek. Larrakia Street is affected today as well with ongoing roadworks between Highmarsh Drive and Marla Street till 4 p.m. At IGA, pick up my Kona Instant Coffee, 95 to 100 grams Electra varieties, half price this week, just $7.25. 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And if you see anything on the roads, call 1300 59 59 37.
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0: Our Wednesday weather whiz kid.
1: Finley.
0: Finley's coming in at 7:45. Make sure you're listening.
1: Absolutely.
0: Sure, all Finley's friends and family will be.
1: Absolutely.
0: Tuning in to hear what a great job he's going to do with the weather. I know he's going to be terrific.
1: Yep. Mum's given us confirmation. We've got the green light and we're good
0: okay.
1: to go.
0: Listen, if you want to register your child, or then you can, to be a weather whiz kid. It's a fun thing to do.
1: Oh, yeah. Get them on the radio. Let them have their moment to shine.
0: And they get some goodies.
1: Yeah.
0: To take away and memories of the experience.
1: Exactly. All they've got to do is read the weather and come in.
0: And if you want to do that, you go to 2ca.com.au, fill out the entry form and leave the rest up to us. 28 past 6. The latest news is next with Tia.
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7: It's 7 degrees in Canberra, but feels like 3. Shower or 2 today and a top of 13 degrees. From the Capital Radio Newsroom, good morning. I'm Tia Priest-Willamott. The Canberra Institute of Technology has accepted the resignation of Dr. Margot McNeil. McNeil was appointed to the top job 13 months ago and was questioned after it came to light that she failed to disclose she was being investigated by her previous employer for misconduct. It comes as just last week, CIT appointed an acting CEO and deputy CEO. The federal government denies high tobacco taxes are driving the cigarette black market. Officers from the AFP and Border Force have raided Metro Petroleum stations nationwide, including 3 here in Canberra, over the alleged sale of illicit tobacco. Metro says it has terminated arrangements with 9 operators following the raids. Labor MP Julian Hill says illegal tobacco is a problem in many countries.
8: It's being fuelled by a global surplus of very cheap production. You can get this stuff for less than a dollar a pack, which has been weaponised across the world by transnational serious and organised crime syndicates.
7: Coppens Crossing Road is now temporarily closed until Friday as safety rails and throw screen barriers are installed. To ensure the safety of Canberrans, Coppens Crossing Road between Holborough Avenue and Hazelhawk Avenue is closed in both directions until Friday at 6 p.m. Detours are in place with more updates on the Built for CBR website. Former opposition leader Susan Lee says she has no regrets after her 25-year political career came to an end earlier this year. Ms. Lee was axed as Liberal leader in February and travelled across America in the weeks following. She's told the ABC while she has spent time reflecting, her focus is now on the future.
9: If I think about my time in politics, I'm proud of what I achieved. I don't dwell on it because I'm very much focused on the next chapter of my life.
7: And more than 300 cleaners are set to join Canberra Health Services on October 1st after confirmation of funding in the 2026-27 budget. The government say bringing this workforce into Canberra Health Services means cleaning services currently delivered through external contracts will be managed directly by the organisation, supporting a more integrated approach. The move also provides eligible cleaners with the opportunity to transition into the ACT public service and become part of the broader workforce.
10: The latest finance report.
7: The Dow Jones is down 149 points this morning at 53,826. Gold is selling at $4,369 an ounce, and one Australian dollar is buying 70.61 US cents.
10: Sports update.
7: The Canberra Raiders are still hopeful of a strong finish to their season, next taking on the Sharks. The Green Machine went down to the Knights, putting an end to their push for the top eight last weekend. Halfback Ethan Sanders says the loss is hard to swallow.
11: With the result that's happened, it's obviously disappointing. It's not the way that we wanted to sort of our season to go. It was only a couple of weeks ago we said that we didn't lose any belief, and we still thought we were red hot crack to make it.
7: In the AFL, Josh Fraser will apply for the Carlton coaching job, the interim coach making the decision yesterday, having coached the Blues to 10 wins from 12 matches. Fraser will now have to present to club officials at the end of the home and away season. And all-rounder Bo Webster believes he has the runs on the board to be considered for a place in the Australian top order. Ahead of the first test against Bangladesh, Webster says he shouldn't be viewed as a competitor to regular test all-rounder Cameron Green.
12: What I've done in my first eight tests with the bat has probably showed that I can be considered as a genuine top six batter, and the ball is an option.
7: And that's the latest from the Capital Radio Newsroom.
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13: Morning, I'm Brooke Shan with the latest Canberra traffic. Bit of pressure building already into Hume with ongoing works. Monaro Highway at Lanyon Drive has northbound lane closures in place. Also through Queanbeyan, Monaro Street remains closed there in both directions between Lowe and Atkinson Streets with ongoing works. A steady run southbound on the Monaro Highway leaving the capital through Theodore this morning. Up into Gungahlin, utility works underway affecting Gundaroo Drive westbound between Horse Park Drive and Halland Street as well. Leave the desk behind for a career with purpose. 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Apply at afp.gov.au/Canberra. If you see anything on the roads, call 1300 59 59 37.
2: 2CA's four-day forecast for Canberra.
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7: Shower or two today and a top of 13 degrees. Partly cloudy tomorrow after a morning frost and 15 degrees. 15 again on Friday and a mostly sunny day after some frost. Then 15 again and another partly cloudy day on Saturday. Right now it's 7 in Bruce, 7 in Ainslie and it's 7 degrees in Pialligo.
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0: Breakfast on 2CA. Oh, yeah, it's Wednesday, so we might have a Wednesday. Yes, I've got it. Wednesday whip around.
1: Yeah.
0: Some of the stories you may have missed.
1: Well, Robert Irwin has hit out at the tabloids.
0: Oh, yeah?
1: Yeah, he's not having it anymore.
0: Oh, okay. So that's enough. It's 24-7. Starship and Forever Classic 2CA.

0: 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Now, Holmesy and Gemma, share or two with a top of 13 today. Mm. Looking ahead, well, I won't even bother. I'll wait till the Weather Whiz Kid comes in because they're much better.
1: Leave it to the experts,
0: absolutely,
1: Holmesy.
0: Absolutely. Time for a quick whip around. Are you ready?
1: Oh, gosh.
0: Okay.
1: Okay, well, I'm going to start off because Robert Irwin isn't having it anymore with the tabloids. He's done an interview where he's recalled a moment where the paparazzi have snapped pictures of him looking visibly upset, and they twisted this story. Apparently, the real story was he learned about the death of a pet chicken named Piggy. It was a beloved childhood pet. And they've twisted the story saying, oh, you know, mum's doing this and, you know, he's got a feud with his sister at the moment. And he was saying they always villainize mum, Terry, for some reason.
0: Yeah.
1: And he's like, dude, my pet chicken just died. Yeah. Can you just lay off for one? 1 second.
0: Is he still going to be able to host the Logies, though, with the death of the chicken?
1: I hope so, but he's also said to vote for Julia Morris in this interview as well.
0: Is he? Really?
1: Yeah, and he's up for the gold as well, so we'll see what happens.
0: That'll be awkward. Do you think he'll present himself with the gold?
1: Maybe. Mm. It'd be weird.
0: Sorry. Now, you mentioned earlier Donald Trump falling asleep in the office.
1: Oh, it was pretty bad. I think he farted himself awake.
0: Poor old Donald. He's got a bit going on.
1: Well, yeah.
0: You know, since he started this war with Iran.
1: I thought he won it like 4 times ago.
0: Well, yeah, no, he's declared it over, but it's been started up again. And he's opened and closed the Strait of Hormuz fires 5 or 6 times so far, which hasn't happened at all.
1: It's not fun.
0: But he, you know, he said he was saving the world because Iran were going to develop nuclear weapons.
1: What a
0: nuclear
1: hero.
0: But remember this, remember back to Saddam Hussein?
1: Yes.
0: Weapons of mass destruction, never actually found.
1: Yeah.
0: Well, I think Donald's onto one of those. So you might think, you know, well, it's no big deal.
1: Yeah.
0: But it is. It's a big deal. Every time you go to the petrol bowser and you put petrol in your tank and you pay $1 squillion, it's because of Donald Trump.
1: Yeah. But we're all blaming Anthony Albanese.
0: And the thing, I reckon the gall of the man is that if he does get, because they're saying there's the peace agreement, it's not going to happen, Iran are stringing it out so he'll look bad at the midterm elections.
1: Sure, it's them.
0: Anyway, if they do find an agreement, he's going to be, I bet you he'll parade around going, yeah, I bought peace to the Middle East.
1: We need to get, you know, a really heavy-handed mum in between Iran and Trump, their leaders, to make them hug and kiss and make up.
0: Yeah,
1: that's the solution here.
0: It's not going to happen.
1: A Roman shipwreck that's believed to be over 2,000 years old has been stumbled across off the coast of Sicily. So there was a couple of divers. They were 4 kilometres out of the city on the western coast of Sicily. Mm. And so they've stumbled across this shipwreck, which is in great condition, but it's one of the biggest archaeological discoveries this year. It's got so many clay pots. There are anchor stumps and all sorts of stuff. So now archaeologists are heading back there to find out what's in the jars, but this is the 2,000-year-old version of, so that's where I parked the car.
0: Hey, you know Ooshies?
1: Oh, yeah, the things at Woolworths.
0: They're those things for kids.
1: Yeah, the pen toppers.
0: Yeah,
1: they're like a little rubber plastic
0: and they're
1: thing.
0: They're for the kids, right?
1: Pretty much.
0: So Woolies opened their stores early and had an Ooshie trading fest.
1: No!
0: And it was full of grown-ups, adults, all clambering in the name of getting it for the kids, of course.
1: Why
0: are you getting this for the kids?
1: But
0: because they're trading. Some of them are trading for $20,000, these tiny little ooshy things. But, you know, they're onto it, grown-ups.
1: What I'd love to know is what people are doing with them in their house. Are they just collecting dust?
0: They're trading them.
1: How much stuff do you need?
0: They're trading.
1: Sure.
0: It's for the kids, of course.
1: Hate.
0: It's 13 to 7.
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4: Morning, I'm Brooke Shen with the latest Canberra traffic. Your travel time looking all good from Eagle Hawk through Collector northbound via the Federal Highway. 26-minute travel time this morning. Bit of congestion through the ongoing works down into Hume and Arrow Highway, Atlantian Drive with northbound lane closures in place. Into Queanbeyan, we've got ongoing works. That's got Monero Street closed there in both directions between Lowe and Atkinson Streets. Light rail works underway, closing Coppins Crossing Road both ways between Halbro and Hazelhawk Avenue until Friday, 6 p.m. Get 3K off select MY26.5 Everests, plus the first five general services free. 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

0: Forever Classic, CCA Dave Edmonds and Girls Talk, 4 minutes to seven. Holmesy and Gemma with you. Look forward to Finley coming in.
1: Yeah.
0: To do the weather. He's the Weather Whiz Kid, our Wednesday Weather Whiz Kid.
1: Yeah, and if you don't know what this is all about, Finley's coming in to help us out with the weather.
0: Yep.
1: He's got the script. He's been practicing last night, so we'll see.
0: Absolutely. If you've got a junior Weather Whiz Kid in your life and you want them to come in and have this opportunity, it's a great opportunity.
1: Hear them on the radio.
0: See how the place works. Look at all the executives nodding off at their desks and then see all the hard workers on this side of the building. Anyway, you go to tca.com.au.
1: Absolutely.
0: And nominate your little Weather Whiz Kid. It'll be a great day. They'll have a great time.
1: It's heaps of fun. They go home with a few goodies.
0: Yeah. Thanks to Selwyn Snow Resort. Ski, play and save this winter at Selwyn Snow Resort. The Weather Whiz Kid after 7:30. 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It's 3 minutes to seven now. News is next.
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9: It's 6 degrees in Canberra, but feels like 3. Shower or 2 today, going for a top of 13. From the Capital Radio Newsroom, good morning. I'm Tia Priest-Willamont. The country's National Disability Insurance Scheme watchdog has used new powers for the first time to ban an auditor and consultant. They're accused of registering 200 providers with false or misleading information. NDIS Minister Jenny McAllister says there's no place for fraud in the scheme.
10: Fraudsters looking to make a quick buck will be booted off the scheme. We are getting on with the job of cracking down on fraud and corruption in the NDIS, and the banning orders should serve as a warning to anyone who thinks they can get away with doing the wrong thing.
9: More industrial action may be on the cards for the health professionals at Canberra Hospital. They say health bureaucrats have failed to grasp the urgency of addressing staffing shortages and declining service delivery. Organiser Health Services Union Darren Brown says if their concerns were addressed, it would take pressure off the health system.
11: The bureaucrats cannot see that if they employ these people, they will generate income, they will produce services, and the people of Canberra, their waiting lists will reduce.

0: This is a no-brainer as far as we're concerned. It's just short-sightedness from the bureaucracy. And we've requested a meeting with the new health minister.
1: Across the border, New South Wales police have laid charges against a 12th person over the kidnapping and murder of Sydney man Chris Magserian. The 85-year-old was taken from his Sydney home in a case of mistaken identity in February. A 51-year-old woman is the latest person to be charged. The ACT government is facing criticism over its decision to count a letterbox drop as progress on the Oaks Estate strategic plan. The pamphlet provides basic information, including how residents can report social housing repairs and contact police. Liberal MLA Elizabeth Lee says it's not a genuine attempt.
2: The information that has been provided, it's very, very generic. It doesn't seem to be actually addressing the key crux of the issues that the residents have raised. But more importantly, there doesn't seem to be a strong action that's actually taking place on the ground.
1: And the remains of a pregnant Stone Age woman have been found in a cave on a small island off the coast of Sweden. Researchers believe the woman is about 9,000 years old.
3: The latest finance report.
1: The Dow Jones is down 184 points this morning at 53,791. Gold is selling at $4,366 an ounce, and one Australian dollar is buying 70.61 US cents.
3: Sports update.
1: The Canberra Raiders have named their NRLW squad for their Round 7 match against the Newcastle Knights at McDonald Jones Stadium. The team remains unchanged following their first ever win over the Brisbane Broncos in Round 6. In the NRL, Sea Eagles star Jamal Fogarty is the latest to voice his opposition to the prospect of a third-place playoff. The veteran halfback and former Raider telling Sports Today he's not a fan of teams being asked to back up after losing a preliminary final.
4: I don't mean to be negative, but I honestly think it's stupid. To have a game to fight out for third for what? Just to have a game? I think it's silly. It's almost like, oh, everyone else, you just can all get a participation award.
1: And the Broncos are determined to finish the season on a high despite being out of finals contention. The reigning premiers now sit second last on the ladder following a disastrous fall from grace. Centre Katoni Stagg says the season isn't over yet.
5: We're still not going to give up. We've got things to play for and we'd love to be playing for another grand final, but no, we've still got other things to do.
1: And that's the latest from the Capital Radio Newsroom.
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8: No major incidents to report on across the capital. However, we've got some very thick fog travelling on the Tuggeranong Parkway out of Weston towards the Glenlock Interchange. Just take extra care. Commonwealth Avenue slowing down with bridge renewal works underway. There's only one lane open each way over the bridge. To Ainslie, roadworks will kick off, affecting traffic all directions from 9:30 a.m. Higgins Crescent at Limestone Avenue and bunching up at Pialago Avenue at the on-off ramps to Majura Parkway. However, no problems. Northbound Majura Parkway approaching the Federal Highway this morning. A Polish man opens up, asks for help and shows up because when they do, everyone wins. Polish man, strong enough to get and violence. Sign up at polishman.com. And if you see anything on the roads, call 1300 59 59 37.
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1: Showers today in a top of 13. Partly cloudy tomorrow after a morning frost and 15. 15 again on Friday and mostly sunny, then 15 and partly cloudy on Saturday. 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
10: Today is vinyl record day, so we asked the question on Facebook, what was your first record that you ever bought? And gee whiz,
11: yeah, it's gone off this one. The question
10: like
11: of the day
10: steak
11: has exploded in a bomb of
10: Reminiscing, somewhat regret for some people with what turned out to be their first album. And so we're going to have a look at a couple of them because, gee, there are some shockers and there's some great ones.
11: Now, either Andrew Barr, ACT Chief Minister, has been hacked.
10: Yeah.
11: Or he has submitted his...
10: He commented.
11: It's 1981 rock song.
10: Oh, compilation album. There was a fair few of them.
11: Remember those? Yeah, there was Rippers.
10: Yeah, I've got Funky Disco at home from my dad. Oh,
11: fantastic. Anyway, well, I'll take a little trip down memory lane for you. It's 7:06 now. 2CR.

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0: Forever Classy TCA, Nick Kershaw. Wouldn't it be good? Well, Holmesy and Gemma with you, 14 past 7. We've got some kids in the studio.
1: Yeah, Finley's got the cheer squad.
0: Finley's arrived, our weather whiz kid. Good morning, Finley.
2: Morning.
1: Morning, yeah, good Finley. On you, buddy. Who's in the cheer squad today? Because you've brought, I think, your sisters, is it?
2: Yeah.
1: Okay, so who are your sisters?
2: So there's Arden.
1: Yep.
2: Indy, Elliot, and then Dad.
1: And then Dad. Nice, nice.
0: All right, Dad's the cameraman.
1: We're a bit early to do the weather yet.
0: Well, we'll get back to you, Finley. Just watch. We'll have a go at trying to do a bit of radio and then you might learn something. You might.
1: Maybe anyway. Not. I think you're an expert already.
0: Okay, here we go. Hey, the question of the day yesterday was tell us about your first vinyl, the first record you
1: bought. It's vinyl record day today, and so we put it out to everybody, and the response was overwhelming. Yeah. And so it really goes to show that taste is something you develop, because there were some shockers.
0: Oh, yeah, that happened. And this is only part one.
1: There were so many. So what was your first album?
0: This was my mate Brian and I went and bought this single.
1: Idea was that?
0: Well, look, we grew up in Shepparton, and we didn't really tell a lot of people that we bought Tiny Dancer because, you know.
1: It's not something you're proud of.
0: Well, yeah, in Shepparton. So, but the first whole album we bought was Led Zeppelin 4.
1: Right.
0: But, yeah.
1: Okay, well, my first one, I got a record player at about 16 or 17 from my siblings for a birthday.
0: Yep.
1: And so I went to the shops and I look back on this and it was way cool for that age. Nirvana, MTV Unplugged. I think that's a lot cooler than Tiny Dancer.
0: just a little bit.
1: Yeah.
0: What about someone has said Leif Garrett?
1: Oh, well, yeah, Jenny said Leif Garrett back in 77, and that's a name I haven't heard in years.
0: Jenny, this is for you.
1: No. God. He had, like, the big collar back in the day and the silk suit.
0: Oh,
1: yuck.
0: Jeez.
1: Adam has said Guns N' Roses, Appetite for Destruction, which is a really good shout.
0: Rocky Baxter went for this one.
1: What is that?
0: That. Susie Quattro.
1: Oh, yeah. Okay, yeah. Well, Janet has gone back to where it all started for Johnny Farnham, Sadie the Cleaning

0: bit.
1: It was the story of Sadie, the cleaning lady.
0: Was she a real person?
1: Yeah.
0: There you go.
1: Yeah, no, it was it was the harrowing life story of terrible. Sadie, the cleaning lady.
0: But it's good to look back on these things.
1: It is now the last one we've managed to get. We'll have some more of these later.
0: Yeah.
1: But this is for Ross Sturton. His first record buy was The Castles. So this one. Yeah, the rain.
0: Never heard of that.
1: And other things.
0: Oh, gosh. But keep them coming in on Facebook because we're loving having a look at these and just reminiscing about our taste. Maybe it's developed a little bit over the years. You'd like to think so.
1: We'll get some more of your memories on the radio for you. Part two after 8:30 this morning. It's 18 past seven.
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4: Morning, I'm Brooke Sheen with the later Canberra traffic. In Horse Park Drive, a steady run in both directions into Harrison and Throsby approaching Mapleton Avenue. From Gungala and Gundaroo Drive, all clear southbound approaching the Barton Highway this morning. That's making really good time up into Yass. Just watch out up there with ongoing works for the Hume Highway, Boulder Avenue with 60km speed restrictions in place. Commonwealth Avenue, expect bridge renewal works underway. It's going to be slowing outbound as only one lane open each way over the bridge. 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If you see anything on the roads, call 1300 59 59 37.
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0: Dusty Springfield at Forever Classic TCA. When I was, I think I was probably a bit older than Finley. How old are you, Finley?
1: I'm 10 years old.
2: He's in year 5.
0: Oh, wow. Okay. Yeah. Maybe I was about that age that I used to think, I want to be the son of a preacher man.
2: Yeah, Dusty Springfield.
0: Dusty Springfield, yeah. I was a son of a bricklayer.
2: Yeah.
0: Anyway. 27 past 7 now. Finley is going to be doing the weather for us. He's our Wednesday weather whiz kid.
2: Yes, thank God you're here because we need the experts to do the forecast for us. So you've been practicing?
1: Yeah.
2: Yep.
0: Fantastic.
2: Ready to go.
0: All right. Well, that's coming up after the latest news. And Tia from the hardest working newsroom in Canberra has the latest next.
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9: It's 6 degrees in Canberra, but feels like 3. Shower or 2 today, going for a top of 13. From the Capital Radio Newsroom, good morning. I'm Tia Priest-Willamont. The country's National Disability Insurance Scheme watchdog has used new powers for the first time to ban an auditor and consultant. They're accused of registering 200 providers with false or misleading information. NDIS Minister Jenny McAllister says there's no place for fraud in the scheme.
10: Fraudsters looking to make a quick buck will be booted off the scheme. We are getting on with the job of cracking down on fraud and corruption in the NDIS, and the banning orders should serve as a warning to anyone who thinks they can get away with doing the wrong thing.
9: More industrial action may be on the cards for the health professionals at Canberra Hospital. They say health bureaucrats have failed to grasp the urgency of addressing staffing shortages and declining service delivery. Organiser Health Services Union Darren Brown says if their concerns were addressed, it would take pressure off the health system.
11: The bureaucrats cannot see that if they employ these people, they will generate income, they will produce services, and the people of Canberra, their waiting lists will reduce. This is a no-brainer as far as we're concerned. It's just short-sightedness from the bureaucracy. And we've requested a meeting with the new health minister.
9: Across the border, New South Wales police have laid charges against a 12th person over the kidnapping and murder of Sydney man Chris Magsarian. The 85-year-old was taken from his Sydney home in a case of mistaken identity in February. A 51-year-old woman is the latest person to be charged. The ACT government is facing criticism over its decision to count a letterbox drop as progress on the Oaks Estate strategic plan. The pamphlet provides basic information, including how residents can report social housing repairs and contact police. Liberal MLA Elizabeth Lee says it's not a genuine attempt.
12: The information that has been provided, it's very, very generic. It doesn't seem to be actually addressing the key crux of the issues that the residents have raised. But more importantly, there doesn't seem to be a strong action that's actually taking place on the ground.
9: And the remains of a pregnant Stone Age woman have been found in a cave on a small island off the coast of Sweden. Researchers believe the woman is about 9,000 years old.
4: The latest finance report.
9: The Dow Jones is down 184 points this morning at 53,791. Gold is selling at $4,366 an ounce, and one Australian dollar is buying 70.61 US cents.
4: Sports update.
9: The Canberra Raiders have named their NRLW squad for their Round 7 match against the Newcastle Knights at McDonald Jones Stadium. The team remains unchanged following their first ever win over the Brisbane Broncos in Round 6. In the NRL, Sea Eagles star Jamal Fogarty is the latest to voice his opposition to the prospect of a third-place playoff. The veteran halfback and former Raider telling Sports Today he's not a fan of teams being asked to back up after losing a preliminary final.
1: I don't mean to be negative, but I honestly think it's stupid. To have a game to fight out for third for what? Just to have a game? I think it's silly. It's almost like, oh, everyone else, you can all get a participation award.
9: And the Broncos are determined to finish the season on a high despite being out of finals contention. The reigning premiers now sit second last on the ladder following a disastrous fall from grace. Centre Katoni Stagg says the season isn't over yet.
13: We're still not going to give up. We've got things to play for, and we'd love to be playing for another grand final, but you know, we've still got other things to do.
9: And that's the latest from the Capital Radio Newsroom.
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14: No major incidents to report on across the capital. Out of Canberra, it's bunching up all directions. Drakeford Drive at Marconi Crescent. Moving quite nicely northbound onto the Tuggeranong Parkway out of Western through the Glenlock Interchange and to Aranda. Caswell Drive moving really well both ways through Belconnen Way approaching Gungahlin. Travelling on the Barton Highway, a good run northbound up into Yass. Through there, we do have ongoing roadworks. 60-kilometre speed drops either side of the Hume Highway at Boulder Avenue. The Federal Highway moving very nicely both directions out of the capital this morning. Enjoy some great August offers across a range of vehicles with Chery's August sale events until August 17. Yes, August, like now. Chery for the road ahead. Need to see anything on the roads? Call 1300 59 59 37.
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9: Shower or two today and a top of 13 degrees. Partly cloudy tomorrow after a frost and 15. 15 again on Friday and mostly sunny. Then 15 and another partly cloudy day on Saturday. 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
0: Breakfast on 2CA. Right, our Wednesday weather whiz kid is Finley, and he's in studio with us, and so is his sisters and his dad.
2: Yeah,
0: they're all here.
2: Brought the whole cheer squad along. Finley's got a busy day. You've got assembly today, don't you?
15: Yeah, it's my little sister's assembly.
2: First assembly ever, but you've also got to do the weather.
15: Yeah.
2: You feeling good?
15: Yeah.
0: Good to go. So Finn's got this. He's very relaxed.
2: He's a cool cucumber.
0: Yeah.
2: I love it.
0: Do people call you Finn?
15: Yeah, they call me Finley.
0: Yeah, right. Okay, cool. Because I've got a nephew called Finn. We call him Finster.
15: And Finster. Some of my friends at school, it's very weird, but they call me Finnamatfields.
2: What does that mean? Where did that come from?
15: It's like my full name, but it's like one time Taryn, one of my friends, just said it.
2: Yeah.
15: And then, everyone just started doing it.
2: That's crazy. There you go. I like that. What a cool nickname.
0: Yeah, cool. All right, now the weather's on the way with our weather whiz kid. It's 24 to 8.

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0: forever classic, TCA, Elton John. And he's still standing. Still got that weird hair, too.
1: Yeah, anyway, and the glasses.
0: It's 17 to 8. Holmesy and Gemma with you. And we've got our weather whiz kid.
1: Yeah, Finley.
0: Finley in the studio with us. And family, Finley and family.
1: Yeah, and your sisters. So it's
0: your dad,
1: so good.
0: Your dad's here. Dad's filming. Yeah. Dad's your cameraman.
1: Dad's proud as punch. And I bet you he's going to be filming at assembly today. Do you have anything to do in the assembly?
2: Nah.
1: No? You're just going to sit there?
2: Yeah.
1: Well, your sister's in kindy. It's her first ever one. She's very excited. But your friends were trying to get on the radio, weren't they?
2: Yeah.
1: Yeah. Do you want to give them a shout out?
2: Yeah. So there's Ryan, Henry, Taryn, there's Asher, Liam... And, yeah, that's basically
1: it. That's a big group.
2: Yeah.
1: My goodness.
0: And we know Miss Vicky, who's a teacher's assistant at your school, because we told her to tell all the kids.
2: Yeah.
0: And that's how you – then you said, yeah, I'll do that. And
1: yeah.
0: So that's how you ended up being our weather whiz kid. Good on you, Finley.
2: Yeah.
0: It's fantastic. Now, let's see. Football? Do you like football or rugby?
1: You said you play tennis.
2: Yeah, I play tennis, I play cricket, and at school I play Oztag. There was meant to be a gala day today, but then the grounds were wet, so...
1: Too muddy, hey?
0: So who do you follow in Canberra? Who's your favourite team?
2: Well, there's Raiders and GWS.
1: So who's better?
2: Raiders.
0: And your favourite player?
2: Hudson Young.
1: Hudson Young. Well, that was Lucas's favourite last week as well. So why do you like Hudson Young? Is it because he's fast or what?
2: I don't know.
1: He's just the best.
0: Well, the Raiders are trying to keep him here. I mean, hopefully he'll stay here with Canberra.
1: Fingers crossed.
0: Which would be great, yeah. All right, now, are you ready? Because I'm going to press this button and then you're on with the weather.
2: All right.
0: Okay, here we go.
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2: Hi, I'm Finley with your local Canberra forecast. Today will be partly cloudy across Canberra with a median chance of showers, going for a top of 13 degrees. Tomorrow will be partly cloudy with a frost and fog around in the morning, top of 15 degrees. Friday is looking like it's going to be another partly cloudy day, becoming mostly sunny in the afternoon with light winds around, top of 16 degrees.
0: Whoa! Wow! A round of applause.
1: You killed it.
0: Yeah.
1: Give
0: me
1: your
0: well
1: bro.
0: Done.
1: There.
0: Well,
1: there you go.
0: Well done, mate. How was that?
2: Good.
1: Yeah. You're a local weather forecaster now. You can tell all your friends. Are you going to be bragging about it at school?
2: Yeah.
1: Yeah? What are you going to say?
2: Got to be on 2CA radio.
0: That's right. Yes.
1: And now he's famous.
0: Tell your friends to come and have a go at being a weather whiz kid as well.
2: Yeah.
0: Well, well done, mate. That was fantastic.
1: Yeah.
0: It's been great having you and your sisters.
1: The whole cheer squad. And I'm hearing that your sisters are going to be signing up, so maybe we'll see you again.
2: Yeah.
0: Now, where's Mum?
1: Yeah, because I was talking to Mum. Yeah. Was she at work today?
2: Yes, yeah, she went to work early.
1: Oh,
0: you want to give her a cheerio?
1: Yeah. Do you want to say hi?
2: Hey, Mum.
0: Good on you.
1: Finn's on the radio.
0: Well, fantastic,
1: cool.
0: Buddy. And we've got some goodies for you there so you can take away.
2: Half of my family's listening to this right now.
1: Really?
0: Oh, really?
1: So do you want to say hi to anyone in particular? Nan?
2: Yeah, there's like Nanny, Granddad, Grandma. That's all I know.
1: Hi, Nanny, Granddad, and Grandpa. He did so good.
0: Yeah, he was fantastic. Thank you, mate. And we'll do it again next week. It's 13 to 8. Thanks, Finley.
2: You're welcome.
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4: No major incidents to report across the capital. The Monaro Highway, a good run from Highmast Drive southbound into Simonson and towards Hume. Into Hume, we've got ongoing roadworks causing delays on the Monaro Highway at Lanyon Drive with northbound lane closures in place. Also through Queanbeyan roadworks has Monaro Street remaining closed in both directions between Low and Atkinson Streets. Light rail works have now closed Coppins Crossing Road in both directions between Halborough and Hazelfork Avenue until Friday 6 p.m. Want to do legendary work with national impact? 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If you see anything on the roads, call 1300 59 59 37.
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1: Oh, Finley.
0: Fantastic. Finley
1: loved it. I think his sisters are all going to be signing up. But if you want to sign up your kid as well.
0: 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Go there. There's an entry form. Just fill it out.
1: It's easy. We just need their name and their mum's phone number.
0: And we'll
1: do the rest.
0: We'll take care of the rest. But thank you, Finley and family.
1: Yeah, absolutely.
0: It was great. The latest news is coming up next with Tia.
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10: It's 7 degrees in Canberra, but feels like 3. Shower or 2 today, going for a top of 13. From the Capital Radio Newsroom, good morning. I'm Tia Priest-Willamott. The Coalition wants to bring migration down to its lowest level since the global financial crisis. The Shadow Housing Minister is due to give an address at the National Press Club today. Andrew Bragg will unveil plans to take net overseas migration levels under 180,000 people a year. That's 120,000 below last year's intake. CIT has accepted the resignation of Dr. Margot McNeil. McNeil was appointed to the top job 13 months ago and was questioned after it came to light that she failed to disclose she was being investigated by her previous employer for misconduct. It comes with CIT appointing a new acting CEO and deputy CEO last week. Overseas briefly, rescue crews in Colombia are racing to find survivors trapped under collapsed buildings after the country was struck by its strongest earthquake in decades. The death toll from the magnitude 7.4 quake is now more than 200 as fresh after

0: The shocks are still being felt in the worst-hit cities. Back here in Canberra, 22 emergency workers from the ACT have been sent to the US to help tackle ongoing wildfires. The deployment includes personnel from the ACT SES, Parks and Conservation, and the ACT Rural Fire Service. Chief Officer Rowan Scott says they'll be offering frontline support.
1: So of the 22, 20 will be frontline firefighting. The other two will be offering logistical support or what we call a strike team leader, so they'll be looking after multiple teams of firefighters. Being the third deployment, the first two deployments, we had incident management team personnel go over, so this is the first lot of firefighters on the ground that we're sending.
0: And every ACT public school will soon have free period product dispensers. It comes after a successful trial of dispensers in 31 ACT public schools, with a full rollout to be completed over the next 3 weeks. The ACT is the first jurisdiction in Australia to introduce legislation to make free period products available to students.
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0: Checking petrol prices, unleaded is $2.05 at the Ampol in Nichols. 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
2: The latest finance report.
0: The Dow Jones is down 184 points this morning at 53,791. Gold is selling at $4,367 an ounce, and one Australian dollar is buying 70.59 US cents.
2: Sports update.
0: The Canberra Raiders take on the Sharks on Saturday. The Green Machine are off from a loss to the Knights, which ended their run for finals. Following the dying minutes of the game, Corey Horsburgh has copped heat for a slap that saw him be sent off. Halfback Ethan Sanders says the boys are rallying behind him.
3: Yeah, definitely. Corey's a loved member of this team. And I don't think that sort of one situation defies him as a person or whatnot. Like I said, if we had got the penalty and I had taken a shot and missed it, everyone would be talking about me. So I don't think we can point the finger at Corey.
0: Meanwhile, Ricky Stewart has dropped Corey Horsburgh from the side for Saturday's trip to Cronulla. Savelio Tamale will start at centre, with Simi Sisangi rested ahead of end-of-season shoulder surgery. And Bo Webster believes he deserves a place in the Australian Test 11 as a batter rather than just an all-rounder. The side will take on Bangladesh in the first test in Darwin starting tomorrow. And that's the latest from the Capital Radio Newsroom.
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5: Traffic getting busy as usual into Canberra Central, Mowry Drive, Marcus Clark Street. It's a stacked up Ron Parks Way eastbound approaching Anzac Parade into Reed. Slowing with those bridge renewal works underway. Only one lane open over the bridge on Commonwealth Avenue to Hume. We've got ongoing works as well. Monero Highway at Lanyon Drive. There's northbound lane closures in place. Queanbeyan Road works as well has closed Monero Street both directions between Lowe and Atkinson Streets. Travelling out of the capital this morning, a good run on the Monero Highway southbound through Theodore. Leave the desk behind for a career with purpose. 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If you see anything on the roads, call 1300 59
4: 5937. On 2CA, live from Mount Selwyn Snow Resort, the latest snow and ski conditions.
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6: This is Budgie Baker. A little bit windy and snowy out there. There's quite a lot blowing around. It's creating some nice dashes on the runs. If only you can get to them today. Around 5 centimetres so far, so not a heck of a lot, but there's more on the way and that wind is helping. Just keep checking what lifts are open and looking for those protected runs. Selwyn Township Triple Chair, new chum chair should be spinning for the skiers and boarders. Red Energy Toboggan Park to go for all the sliders. 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Pulpit T-Bar and the Basin Pommer. Okay for everyone. First timers under the cosy carpet. Perisher, lifts may go on hold as the weather stays with us. Air and International though should be okay. Front and Centre Valley surface lifts will be the go. Blukow, Smeeks and Guthaga lifts will be very weather dependent. At Threadbow, wind will affect lifts like the Basin and Carrolls, maybe Cruiser. Spotters and Antons and Gun Barrel should be okay, and of course Friday Flat. We're just going to wait and see as the day begins what the lay of the land is, and you can ski, play and save at Selwyn Snow Resort, the most affordable snow resort in New South Wales.
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0: Showers today in a top of 13, partly cloudy tomorrow after a morning frost and 15, 15 again on Friday and mostly sunny, then 15 and partly cloudy on Saturday. 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
8: Big bucks. It could buy you a lot of things. 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
7: Holmesy and Gemma's secret sound, 6241 1053. This is the number. It's 8 past 8. This is Clarence Clements and Jackson Brown.

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2: It's 12 past 8. We've got Alan on the line from Albion Park. Good morning, Alan.
3: Good morning, Hamzy. Good morning, Gemma.
4: Hey, Alan. What's the plan for you today? What's on?
3: I'm doing yard work and a bit of housework and a bit of everything.
4: Will you be in strife if you don't get these things done?
3: No, I won't get in strife. I'm too old for that.
4: Okay, good.
2: Good. Is there an age when that just doesn't matter anymore, Alan? Because
3: it doesn't matter. When you retire, mate, I think you've done the hard yards.
4: Yeah, exactly. Yeah. Everything in its time, Alan. Alan's on holiday mode every day by the sounds
2: fantastic.
4: Of it.
2: Yeah.
4: It's my dream.
3: Yep.
4: My goodness.
2: Your dream.
4: Yeah, I'm ready to retire.
2: All right, Alan. $1,620 for telling us what the secret sound is a pretty good deal. Here is the sound. There you go. What do you reckon it is, Alan?
3: I'm going to change course here. I think you're cutting through a pumpkin.
4: Oh, the old pumpkin.
2: Whoa, cutting through a pumpkin.
4: We're thinking outside of the box, Alan.
2: Yeah,
4: I like
2: that's
4: it.
2: Good. That's good. You've gone all veggie. But, sorry.
4: It's not a pumpkin.
2: The trombone of doom has sounded blown your pumpkin out the window.
3: Okay, no worries. I'll try again, don't worry.
2: Good on you, Alan. Keep going, mate.
4: Keep
2: persistence.
4: Trying.
2: That's what
3: Thank
2: we
3: you
2: like.
3: Very much.
2: Good on you, buddy.
3: Bye.
2: Have a great day.
3: Bye, you too.
2: It's 14 past 8 now. Forever Classic 2CA tomorrow, $1,640.

0: Forever Classic TCA, the Doobie Brothers, and China Grove. It's a bit grey. Well, there was
1: cloudy.
0: Showers in the forecast, just, according to our weather whiz kid.
1: Yeah, just like Finlay said, cloudy today, medium chance of showers.
0: It's 17 past 8.
1: I don't do it as good as Finlay, do
0: no,
1: I?
0: You, no, I was going to say that, but I was just sort of...
1: You're trying to be nice.
0: Yeah, I was trying to be nice, but he probably makes us both look a bit ordinary.
1: He
0: good
1: does.
0: On you. Good on you, Finlay.
1: Thanks, Finlay.
0: And if you've got
1: it.
0: A kid that'd be great as a weather whiz kid... They've got a bit to live up to. You go to tca.com.au.
1: Yeah, now, sign them up.
0: But both of our weather whiz kids have both said that when we asked them about their favourite players, they both said Hudson Young.
1: Lucas and now Finlay have both said it. And so there's been a bit of drama ever since that slap incident with Big Red.
0: Corey Horsburgh. Okay. Well, there's a bit of going on with Hudson Young as well. The Canberra Raiders are meeting with his manager because the Papua New Guinea, the Chiefs are sniffing around. You know what they've got to offer? They offer whatever money they offer to the players is tax-free.
1: Wow, okay.
0: It's a big deal.
1: So Hudson's obviously got his Achilles injury. We'll find out how the talks turn out. But, it's now appearing after the brain explosion that happened in the last
0: Corey,
1: game with that slap incident that he's now likely to never pull on a Raiders jersey again, which is sad.
0: Well, the passionate punter said that was obvious. That was kind of, he thought that was going to happen.
1: And that's what they're saying in the news as well, in the media.
0: Is that a falling out with Ricky in the past and then they sort of patched that up?
1: We'll see how it all turns out. So hopefully, he stays within the team. But we can ask Tom Starling tomorrow.
0: Yeah.
1: See how the club is feeling
0: after
1: that.
0: Tommy's got to say. He's an honest fellow. He'll tell us. So we'll talk to Tom tomorrow. It's 19 past 8.
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4: Light rail works ongoing now. That's closed Coppins Crossing Road between Halborough and Hazelhawk Avenue until Friday, 6 p.m. Down into Hume, ongoing works as well has delays now for the Monaro Highway. Atlantic drivers as northbound lane closes in place. Road works have kicked off in Queanbeyan. Monaro Street remains closed there in both directions between Lowe and Atkinson Streets as well. A steady run southbound leaving the capital this morning on the Monaro Highway through Theodore. A reminder, alpine conditions in the Snowy Mountains are in effect. Chains must be carried in the Kosciuszko National Park in winter. 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And if you see anything on the roads, call 1300 59 59 37.
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1: A couple of photos up there, and yeah, he was correct because he said there was a chance of showers, and it's looking wet outside.
0: Absolutely.
1: So he got it right.
0: And he's been given the tick.
1: Tick of
0: from
1: approval.
0: Everybody, yeah, thought he did a great job,
1: yep,
0: and so did
1: we. Give him a shout out in the comments. Yeah.
0: The latest news is next.
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13: It's 7 degrees in Canberra, but feels like 3. Shower or 2 today, going for a top of 13. From the Capital Radio Newsroom, good morning. I'm Tia Priest-Willamott. The Coalition wants to bring migration down to its lowest level since the global financial crisis. The Shadow Housing Minister is due to give an address at the National Press Club today. Andrew Bragg will unveil plans to take net overseas migration levels under 180,000 people a year. That's 120,000 below last year's intake. CIT has accepted the resignation of Dr. Margot McNeil. McNeil was appointed to the top job 13 months ago and was questioned after it came to light that she failed to disclose she was being investigated by her previous employer for misconduct. It comes with CIT appointing a new acting CEO and deputy CEO last week. Overseas briefly, rescue crews in Colombia are racing to find survivors trapped under collapsed buildings after the country was struck by its strongest earthquake in decades. The death toll from the magnitude 7.4 quake is now more than 200, as fresh aftershocks are still being felt in the worst hit cities. Back here in Canberra, 22 emergency workers from the ACT have been sent to the US to help tackle ongoing wildfires. The deployment includes personnel from the ACT SES, Parks and Conservation, and the ACT Rural Fire Service. Chief Officer Rowan Scott says they'll be offering frontline support.
14: So of the 22, 20 will be frontline firefighting. The other two will be offering logistical support or what we call a strike team leader, so they'll be looking after multiple teams of firefighters. Being the third deployment, the first two deployments We had incident management team personnel go over, so this is the first lot of firefighters on the ground that we're sending.
13: And every ACT public school will soon have free period product dispensers. It comes after a successful trial of dispensers in 31 ACT public schools, with the full rollout to be completed over the next 3 weeks. The ACT is the first jurisdiction in Australia to introduce legislation to make free period products available to students.
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13: Checking petrol prices, unleaded is $2.05 at the Ampol in Nichols. It's $2.05 at the Ready Express in Braddon, and it's $2.05 at the Ampol in Western Creek.
12: The latest finance report.
13: The Dow Jones is down 184 points this morning at 53,791. Gold is selling at $4,367 an ounce, and one Australian dollar is buying 70.59 US cents.
12: Sports update.
13: The Canberra Raiders take on the Sharks on Saturday. The Green Machine are off from a loss to the Knights, which ended their run for finals. Following the dying minutes of the game, Corey Horsburgh has copped heat for a slap that saw him be sent off. Halfback Ethan Sanders says the boys are rallying behind him.
15: Definitely. Corey's a loved member of this team. And I don't think that sort of one situation defies him as a person or whatnot. Like I said, if we had got the penalty and I had taken the shot and missed it, everyone would be talking about me. So I don't think we can point the finger at Corey.
13: Meanwhile, Ricky Stewart has dropped Corey Horsburgh from the side for Saturday's trip to Cronulla. Sivelio Tamale will start at centre, with Simi Sisangi rested ahead of end-of-season shoulder surgery. And Bo Webster believes he deserves a place in the Australian Test 11 as a batter rather than just an all-rounder. The side will take on Bangladesh in the first test in Darwin starting tomorrow. And that's the latest from the Capital Radio Newsroom.
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16: Into Ainslie, this morning roadworks will kick off from 9:30 a.m. on Higgins Crescent, affecting both directions at Limestone Avenue. An absolute crawl now on Canberra Central. Bowery Drive stacked up at Marcus Clark Street. It's slowing as well. Commonwealth Avenue with bridge renewal works underway. There's only one lane open each way over the bridge. Around the City Hill, it's patchy all directions. And Parks Way, very busy eastbound, approaching Anzac Parade into Reid. Travel time looking good. Monaro Highway from Hindmarsh Drive southbound into Simonson will take you 6 minutes. Drop your bottles and cans to a return point for recycling that makes sense. 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If you see anything on the roads, call 1300 59 59 37.
2: 2CA's four-day forecast for Canberra.
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13: Shower or two today and a top of 13 degrees. Partly cloudy tomorrow after a frost and 15. 15 again on Friday and mostly sunny. Then 15 and another partly cloudy day on Saturday. 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
0: 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Radio, the question of the day yesterday went off.
1: It went off like a cut snake. Today is vinyl record day, and so we asked the question, what was your first record? And we're looking back, it's some with regret, because there was a couple of shockers in there, but others were quite cool. We had a lot of answers.
0: And we've done some digging around in the library and found a few found a few that may be embarrassing.
1: I tell you what.
0: And just so you know, we do intend to name the person that thought of that admitted that there was their first record.
1: Oh, I hadn't heard the name Leif Garrett in years or thought of that guy until Jenny popped up.
0: Oh, well, there's some classics on the way, too, let me tell you. It's 23-9, Forever Classic 2CA. A little trip down memory lane is next.

0: Forever Classic 2CA in excess. It's 17 to 9. Holmesy and Gemma with you. Yep, grey and horrible.
1: Just like Finlay predicted.
0: Well, yeah, absolutely. At a top of 13 today. Yesterday's question of the day, the first vinyl.
1: Yeah.
0: That you bought. When you bought vinyl, it was something, though.
1: Yeah.
0: You know, it was tangible, and there was the album covers were a piece of art.
1: And it was just big to buy a record. Yeah. My first one was MTV Unplugged in New York, the Nirvana one.
0: Mm-hmm.
1: And yours was not as cool.
0: No.
1: Maggie, I will say.
0: But Maggie May bought the album Madman Across the River. That had this, the same song. We bought the single, but it was this.
2: On the close of time to dance.
0: This song.
1: Yeah.
0: Yeah. Me and my mate Brian in his shed out the back.
1: Whoa.
0: Singing at the top of our voices.
1: That is wild that was the first one you guys landed on. But, I mean, great. We had a lot of Suzy Quatros. Paul said his first one was Can the Can.
0: Yeah, Pete Carter was talking about hair.
3: Give me a head with hair.
1: Long, beautiful
3: hair. Shining, gleaming.
0: I think he was talking about the musical hair, but
1: this is what you were blasting.
0: Yeah, that's the song.
1: In your room.
0: That's the song that inspired it.
1: Well, Narelle.
0: Stephen. Yeah. Stephen was another one. Sorry, I just got to play this one for Stephen. The late great Ted Mulry.
1: Wow. Narelle said that she bought her first one was Bridge Over Troubled Water, but she bought it for $7.95, which these days they go for around $60 to $70
0: wow.
1: a vinyl. It's ridiculous.
0: Now, Brian put up one of the A-side and the B-side. Can't play the B-side, Brian, but I'll play the A-side for you.
2: And that's why everybody wants a piece of the action.
1: Oh, sweet.
0: Yeah.
1: I think I had Sweet on one of my dad's compilation albums called Funky Disco.
0: Yeah, well, the B-side was called Sweet.
1: Something else.
0: Yeah, anyway, let me see. Oh, Karen. Oh, what about this one? The Karen.
2: I woke up in
1: yes.
0: The Partridge Family
1: Karen,
0: album.
1: Karen, that is great. I was going to marry David Cassidy as a child, so I am with you, Karen.
0: And then, of course, everyone bought this one.
2: You are the dancing queen.
0: And Neil, we dug this one up for you, mate.
1: Dizzy. Oh.
0: Tommy Rowe.
1: Tommy Rowe.
0: Yeah, and Dizzy.
1: There you go. Well,
0: thank you
1: for telling us what your favourite album was. It's really fun to go through those.
0: Absolutely.
1: And have a look back, and sometimes we've got a bit of bad taste, and sometimes we crush it the first
0: time. Sometimes there's a little shame attached to it, but hey, we were young and crazy.
1: And so, had money to burn.
0: There'll be another question of the day at the TCA Facebook page as soon as we think of it after 9 o'clock this morning. But thank you to everybody who responded to that one. It was a beauty. 14 to 9.
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6: Morning, I'm Brooke Shin with the latest Canberra traffic. Your travel time out to Queanbeyan via Bungador and the Kings Highway will take you 22 minutes. It's a stucked up run for Parks Way eastbound approaching Anzac graded to Reid. Busy Canberra Central, all directions, Barry Drive, Marcus Clark Street. Slowing in patches all around the city hill now as a result. Seeing a very busy run out of Aranda, Cowswell Drive stacked up southbound through the Glenlock Interchange and the Tuggeranong Parkway slow through Cotter Road northbound out of Weston. It's time to complete your census. 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If you see anything on the roads, call 1300 59 59 37.
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1: It's August in Canberra, and so we all know what that means.
0: That means the year's going so fast.
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0: That's it for us. Tomorrow, Tom Starling. Lots to ask Tommy about.
1: Yeah, lots to unpack about this whole Corey Horsburgh drama.
0: Secret Sound is driving everyone mad, but it's worth $1,640 tomorrow.
1: And we've got a pretty tasty question of the day. It'll be up on Facebook soon, so you can weigh in. We're trying to look around Canberra for something.
0: It's a winter's sort of question of the day, and you're right, it is tasty. Okay, have a great day. Stay safe, stay dry. We'll see you back here in the morning.
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10: It's 8 degrees in Canberra, but feels like 4. Shower or 2 today, going for a top of 13. From the Capital Radio Newsroom, good morning. I'm Tia Priest-Willamott. Federal law enforcement agencies have raided the nation's largest independent petrol operator over the alleged supply and distribution of illegal tobacco, including some here in the ACT. Jeff Tyler reports.
11: Authorities targeted Metro-branded service stations across the ACT, New South Wales, Victoria, Queensland and South Australia. According to the Daily Telegraph, the raids began at 10 a.m. on Tuesday and involved Australian Border Force, Australian Federal Police and state law enforcement agencies. There were reports the Metro in Scullin was targeted, the Metro in Farrer and the Metro in Woden. Jeff Tyler, Capital Radio News.
10: Metro says it has terminated arrangements with 9 operators following the raids. Meanwhile, the federal government denies high tobacco taxes are driving the cigarette black market. Labor MP Julian Hill says illegal tobacco is a problem in many countries.
12: It's being fuelled by a global surplus of very cheap production. You can get this stuff for less than a dollar a packet, which has been weaponised across the world by transnational serious and organised crime syndicates.
10: Commonwealth Bank has recorded a 7% increase in net profit to $10.9 billion for the full year to June 30th. Revenue has also increased to more than $30 billion. The bank has declared a final fully franked dividend of $2.70 a share. Health professionals at the Canberra Hospital are considering a third round of industrial action, including stop work action. Workers are saying the health bureaucracy is failing to grasp the urgency to address staffing levels and declining service delivery. Organiser Health Services Union Darren Brown says they've seen outpatient services at Weston Creek diminish as a result of staffing levels.
13: This is due to the bureaucracy.

0: bureaucratic bungling of a staffing crisis at the Canberra Hospital. Critical diagnostic staff such as nuclear medicine technicians and sonographers are working at critically low levels, which can only make waiting lists blow out and affect patient care in the long run.
1: The ACT government is being criticised for its decision to let a box drop to tick off an action off its Oaks Estate strategic plan. The pamphlet contains basic information like how to submit a social housing repair issue and how to call police. Through this drop, 6 actions out of 37 can be ticked off its plan. Liberal MLA Elizabeth Lee says these residents want genuine consultation.
2: The residents of Oaks Estate have raised significant concerns and their asks are not huge. I mean, they are asking for basic government services that every other Canberran deserves and should expect. And these requests have been coming for a number of decades.
1: And Coppens Crossing Road is now temporarily closed until Friday as safety rails and throw screen barriers are installed. To ensure the safety of Canberrans, Coppens Crossing Road between Holborough Avenue and Hazelhawk Avenue is closed in both directions until Friday at 6 p.m.
3: Sports update.
1: The Canberra Raiders have released their team to take on the Sharks this Saturday. Corey Horsburgh has been dropped from the squad following last week's incident on field between him and Dane Gagai. Sebastian Chris and Vina Patukikase have been named on the interchange with Kobe Black and Sione Finau as reserves. Simi Sisangi will be rested. And Melbourne has declared its interest in hosting the NRL Grand Final in 2028. The 2028 decider is up for grabs in order to avoid a scheduling clash with Pope Leo's Sydney visit. And that's the latest from the Capital Radio newsroom.
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5: 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Through Western Creek, continuing works from 9:30 a.m. Larrakia Street will be affected both ways at Highmarsh Drive and Marlow Street till 4 p.m. And light rail works have closed Coppens Crossing Road now between Halborough and Hazelcork Avenue until Friday 6 p.m. For children, fighting cancer is one thing, fighting adult treatments is another. 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
1: Showers today in a top of 13. Partly cloudy tomorrow after a morning frost and 15. 15 again on Friday and mostly sunny, then 15 and partly cloudy on Saturday. 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

Hello there, Forever Classic 2CA. It's a Wednesday morning. Thank you very much to Holmesy and Gemma, the Classic Breakfast. They're going to be back tomorrow. And Secret Sound, you can win $1,640. Plus all the other things on the show. I'll tell you about that later. 30-minute music marathons all day today. Van Morrison and Alana Miles. They're coming up after Amy Stewart.

Forever Classic 2CA 30-minute music marathons all day today, and we've got our 10 from then, from 1985. We'll play that just after midday today. Jimmy Barnes and the Beatles after Van Morrison.

0: Forever Classic, 2CA, Beatles and Lady Madonna. And that wraps up the first of my 30-minute music marathons for today. We're going to do it again after 10 this morning. G'day, Rob Duckworth here. And at midday, we're going to play our 10 from then, the 10 biggest songs that were on the Canberra charts this week back in 1985. Let's have a look at the weather. A shower or 2:13 today. Tomorrow, a little morning frost. Is going to be partly cloudy, about 15 degrees. Pretty much exactly the same on Friday. Morning frost, partly cloudy, 15 degrees. Saturday is going to be partly cloudy. Into Sunday, we've got a possible shower. David Bowie and the Four Seasons. They're on the way here at 2CA.
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0: Forever Classic 2CA, Who Loves Your Pretty Baby, Frankie Valli and the Four Seasons. There was a TV cop, Kojak, starring Telly Savalas, and he used to have the little lollipop in his mouth and he'd say things like, who loves your baby? Pretty sure anyway. They write the song first, or did he say it first and then they wrote the song? I got some research to do. Hey, we've got another 30-minute music marathon. That's coming up just after 10 this morning. And at midday, we're going to play our 10 from then. We're going to play the 10 biggest songs on the Canberra charts this week back in 1985. And that's where, thanks to the Kosciuszko Chalet Hotel in Charlotte Pass, you can experience all-inclusive luxury in a snowbound paradise. So back in 1985, Paul Hogan was the Australian of the Year. So we're going to play the 10 biggest songs just after midday today. Toto and Alicia Bridges, you'll hear them in a moment.
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11: It's 8 degrees in Canberra, but feels like 5. Shower or 2 today, going for a top of 13. From the Capital Radio Newsroom, good morning. I'm Tia Priest-Willamott. The opposition has accused female Labor MPs of condemning mistreatment of women only when politically convenient. Appearing on a podcast, the Prime Minister made a gesture in front of his chest when discussing melons he was gifted by his Japanese counterpart. The Coalition is calling on Anthony Albanese to apologise. Nationals MP Anne Webster claims women in the federal government should do the same.
12: Yet again, we heard yesterday, no apology. And defence by the women of the ALP. Wow, who knew that it actually depends on who you are as to whether women would be respected.
11: Experts believe it is more than likely interest rates will be hiked again before the end of the year. The Reserve Bank has given mortgage holders a reprieve at its latest meeting, holding the official cash rate at 4.35%. Governor Michelle Bullock hasn't ruled out the need for further rate rises if inflation shows no sign of easing. A local real estate agent has laid out a plan to repair 20 public housing homes before Christmas. The idea comes as the number of vacant public houses in the ACT has grown to nearly 600. Johnny Warren says he's met with the government over the plan.
13: Look, it was an interesting meeting and look, by the sounds of it, we're all on the same page. However, you know, it sort of didn't go to the plan of how we wanted it to sort of plan out with, you know, with the properties coming to, you know, 20 houses before Christmas.
11: The ACT government has announced 29 local arts organisations that will receive a boost in funding thanks to this year's ACT budget increasing funding available to the organisations by 25%. The arts organisations investment program provides multi-year funding through a competitive process, supporting organisations that deliver strong outcomes for Canberra's artists, art workers, audiences and communities. The Mill Theatre in Derry Road is one of the recipients joining the program. 22 emergency workers have been deployed to assist the US with ongoing wildfires. The team features members from the ACT SES, Parks and Conservation, and members of the ACT Rural Fire Service. Chief Officer Rowan Scott says they're there to help.
14: So this is our third deployment over to the Northern Hemisphere. And this particular deployment will have the crews working in the ground operations, so frontline firefighting and logistical support. So they'll be actively suppressing the fire, helping with blacking out and just making sure that everything is safe.
11: And a long-term study shows adults who do both aerobic and muscle-strengthening exercises are less likely to develop chronic illness. Australian researchers have tracked 8,000 adults over a period of 8 years.
15: Sports update.
11: The Canberra Raiders are still hopeful of a strong finish to their season, next taking on the Sharks. The Green Machine went down to the Knights, putting an end to their push for the top eight. Halfback